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0: Kick 98 with Kendra, and so excited, Saskatoon Blades, we've got communications manager Tanner Chuby and newly named captain Braden Klimke. Congratulations. You must be feeling great with that news today.
1: Yeah, it's pretty special. Definitely an honor.
0: Absolutely, especially considering, week one WHL Player of the Week as well. I mean, just achievement after achievement.
1: Yeah, that's definitely cool to receive that, but would have been happier with two wins on the weekend. So
0: true, but looking ahead, I mean, there's so much going on this weekend. What's it going to be like playing in front of the home crowd in just a couple of days' time?
1: Yeah, I'm really excited. The home opener is always a fun one. Having it against PA again this year is really cool as well. Those games are always a lot of fun, so easy one to get up for us.
0: Absolutely, that classic rivalry, right? So what exactly can we expect with the home opener? I know there's a lot planned.
2: Yeah, it's our pregame party starting at 4 p.m. right outside SaskTel Center. So this is a great chance for fans to come early, mingle with other Blades fans as we return to SaskTel Center for another year. You get to meet the newly named captain, Braden Klimke, and the rest of the team for the red carpet entrances at 4:30. Doors open at 6 p.m., and then inside there's giveaways, contests, and, you know, a special on-ice introduction for all our players and hockey operations staff before the game. Prince Albert Blades never disappoints on the ice, and we wanted to go big for our fans, not just for our home opener, but all year. Every home game against PA, 50-50 guaranteed jackpot of $10,000. So there's plenty going on. And it's all backed up by great action on the ice.
0: You got that right. And I mean, the atmosphere out there is always incredible anyway. So we're going to kick it off right. We're going to see an absolutely packed rink out there, packed crowd.
2: Absolutely. And, you know, I'll let Braden touch on that one. You know, you've played in front of some big crowds during your time in Saskatoon. I think it's a pretty special sight to see.
1: Yeah, it's cool. We're lucky. We have a great fan base here in Saskatoon. And when they show up, it's loud in there, and it's a lot of fun to play in front of.
0: And you need that, right, moving forward, especially if you're playing the Raiders.
1: Yeah, it definitely helps us out there. It gives us a little more energy.
0: Yeah, because we know what their fans can be like, too. So we got to outdo them here in Saskatoon. Well, I appreciate you guys stopping in, as always. And let's pack SaskTel Center on Saturday.
2: Let's do it.
1: Yeah.
0: All right.

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Olivia Rodrigo on the new Kick 98. Looking forward to another show coming to the Capitol this Sunday. We're talking Default with Dallas Smith. It is the 25th anniversary tour of The Fallout. 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

0: I'm Steve Chisholm, and here's what's kicking around Saskatoon. 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

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This is Kendra. 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
11: I'm Les Lazarick with your Saskatoon weather. A few clouds tonight, wind becoming southeast 20 kilometers an hour this evening, a low of 12. Tomorrow, sunny, wind south gusting to 50 kilometers an hour to start, then increasing to gusts of up to 70 early in the afternoon, a high of 28. Clear for Friday night, wind southeast gusting to 60 kilometers an hour, becoming southwest 30 overnight, a low of 13. Saturday, sunny, a high of 20, sunny for Sunday, and a high of 16.
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0: One of the performers who rocked the Grey Cup halftime show back in 2022 down in Regina, Tyler Hubbard on the new Kick 98. My name is Kendra, and we now know in November who is going to be rocking the Grey Cup halftime show in Calgary. It's going to be a fun one because it is going to be Riley Green. And not the only performer who was announced. James Barker Band is going to be performing at one of the pregame festivities, as well as members of Blue Rodeo. Sarah McLachlan is going to be performing the national anthem. And let's not forget, the Grey Cup is also going to be the last official flyby for the Snowbirds before they retire their fleet. So, like I said, stacked lineup. It is going to be a good one. Even better if the Rough Riders will be there as well.
1: Everyone's got opinions, nothing but words, but it don't make a difference, only care about yours.

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1: I'm Steve Chisholm, and here's what's kicking around Saskatoon. 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Enjoy spectacular drum and dance performances, explore a variety of vendors, and take part in numerous activities happening throughout the venue. Free admission. 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

Saskatchewan definitely lived up to the title of Land of Living Skies this summer. An incredibly busy storm season. According to the Northern Tornadoes Project, 39 confirmed tornadoes were spotted across Saskatchewan. Compare that to last year, the number was only 23. So up quite a lot, keeping those storm chasers very, very busy.

No. Boots Off with John Party playing on Saskatoon's hottest music, Kick 98. This is Kendra. We all know that one person. They're the first ones to break out their sandals in spring. They're going to be rocking them all the way through fall, maybe even until the first snowfall. And even then, probably just rocking them with socks to keep those toes warm.

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Evan Burrison on the new Kick 98. The weather we've been seeing lately, golf courses around town looking stunning. And we're just over a week away from the Light of the Prairies Golf Tournament. 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
7: I'm Les Lazarick with your Saskatoon weather. A few clouds tonight, wind becoming southeast 20 kilometers an hour this evening, a low of 12. Tomorrow, sunny, wind south gusting to 50 kilometers an hour to start, then increasing to gusts of up to 70 early in the afternoon, a high of 28. Clear for Friday night, wind southeast gusting to 60 kilometers an hour, becoming southwest 30 overnight, a low of 13. Saturday, sunny, a high of 20, sunny for Sunday, and a high of 16.
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on the new Kick 98. My name is Kendra, and I'm wrapping things up on this absolute beauty of an evening here in Saskatoon and sending you off with the king of the backflips. It's Benson Boone, Mystical Magical.

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0: Hockey is back, baby. I'm Steve Chisholm, and here's what's kicking around Saskatoon. 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
8: I'm Les Lazarick with your Saskatoon weather. A few clouds tonight, wind becoming southeast 20 kilometers an hour this evening, a low of 12. Tomorrow, sunny, wind south gusting to 50 kilometers an hour to start, then increasing to gusts of up to 70 early in the afternoon, a high of 28. Clear for Friday night, wind southeast gusting to 60 kilometers an hour, becoming southwest 30 overnight, a low of 13. Saturday, sunny, a high of 20, sunny for Sunday, and a high of 16.
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21: I'm Les Lazarick with your Saskatoon weather. A few clouds tonight, wind becoming southeast 20 kilometers an hour this evening, a low of 12. Tomorrow, sunny, wind south gusting to 50 kilometers an hour to start, then increasing to gusts of up to 70 early in the afternoon, a high of 28. Clear for Friday night, wind southeast gusting to 60 kilometers an hour, becoming southwest 30 overnight, a low of 13. Saturday, sunny, a high of 20. Sunny for Sunday, and a high of 16.
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1: 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The elk had been dragged behind a bush to avoid detection. 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

0: I'm Steve Chisholm, kicking around Saskatoon. And Kick 98 is excited to support Singing with the Stars Wednesday, October 7th at TCU Place. 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
1: Hey there, it's Derek Chesney here at the Saskatoon Crime Stoppers. This week on Crime Stoppers Unmasked, we're asking for the public's help in identifying a suspect who assaulted and uttered threats of death towards a local cab operator. On July 21st, 2026, at 9:30 in the evening, a cab operator picked up a fare in the 1300 block of Central Avenue at a local bar. The fare was extremely intoxicated, and an argument ensued between him and the operator. The suspect then proceeded to viciously attack the operator, punching him in the head multiple times, hitting him in the neck with a bottle of alcohol, and grabbing him by the throat. In the midst of the attack, the suspect told the operator repeatedly that he was going to kill him. The cab operator, fearing for his life, was able to get out of the vehicle and flag down a passerby for help to call 911. Description of the suspect: male in his late 50s, early 60s, gray receding hair with a white mustache and sideburns. He was wearing a blue plaid shirt, blue jeans, and white runners. The suspect gave the name Steve when the cab was ordered. Watch for photos and video of the suspect on Facebook, Instagram, and our homepage. Do you have information about this crime or who is responsible? 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

0: 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We are Saskatoon's hottest music. 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
1: I'm Steve Chisholm, and here's what's kicking around Saskatoon. 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
1: I'm Steve Chisholm, and here's what's kicking around Saskatoon. 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
10: I'm Les Lazarick with your Saskatoon weather. A few clouds tonight, wind becoming southeast 20 kilometers an hour this evening, a low of 12. Tomorrow, sunny, wind south gusting to 50 kilometers an hour to start, then increasing to gusts of up to 70 early in the afternoon, a high of 28. Clear for Friday night, wind southeast gusting to 60 kilometers an hour, becoming southwest 30 overnight, a low of 13. Saturday, sunny, a high of 20, sunny for Sunday, and a high of 16.
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1: 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And not to just one person. We're talking the whole city. Kick Cash could be coming to you. 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Here's the thing. We don't know when the briefcase is going to leave the station each day, or even where it's going. One day we might show up at your office. 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Okay, we'll calm down. Sorry, just a little excited about this. The Kick Cash briefcase is somewhere in Saskatoon today. 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
2: Hey there, it's Derek Chesney here with the Saskatoon Crime Stoppers. This week on Crime Stoppers Unmasked, we're asking for the public's help in identifying a suspect who assaulted and uttered threats of death towards a local cab operator. On July 21st, 2026, at 9:30 in the evening, a cab operator picked up a fare in the 1300 block of Central Avenue at a local bar. The fare was extremely intoxicated, and an argument ensued between him and the operator. The suspect then proceeded to viciously attack the operator, punching him in the head multiple times, hitting him in the neck with a bottle of alcohol, and grabbing him by the throat. In the midst of the attack, the suspect told the operator repeatedly that he was going to kill him. The cab operator, fearing for his life, was able to get out of the vehicle and flag down a passerby for help to call 911. Description of the suspect: male in his late 50s, early 60s, gray receding hair with a white mustache and sideburns. He was wearing a blue plaid shirt, blue jeans and white runners. The suspect gave the name Steve when the cab was ordered. Watch for photos and video of the suspect on Facebook, Instagram, and our homepage. 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Tips are completely anonymous. We don't want your name. 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
1: 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I'm Steve Chisholm, and here's what's kicking around Saskatoon. 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

0: I'm Steve Chisholm, and here's what's kicking around Saskatoon. 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When Miriam returns home to the prairies for her father's wake, she's forced to confront the family dynamics that have kept her away. 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
2: Hey there, it's Derek Chesney here with the Saskatoon Crime Stoppers. This week on Crime Stoppers Unmasked, we're asking for the public's help in identifying a suspect who assaulted and uttered threats of death towards a local cab operator. On July 21st, 2026, at 9:30 in the evening, a cab operator picked up a fare in the 1300 block of Central Avenue at a local bar. The fare was extremely intoxicated, and an argument ensued between him and the operator. The suspect then proceeded to viciously attack the operator, punching him in the head multiple times, hitting him in the neck with a bottle of alcohol, and grabbing him by the throat. In the midst of the attack, the suspect told the operator repeatedly that he was going to kill him. The cab operator, fearing for his life, was able to get out of the vehicle and flag down a passerby for help to call 911. Description of the suspect: male in his late 50s, early 60s, gray receding hair with a white mustache and sideburns. He was wearing a blue plaid shirt, blue jeans, and white runners. The suspect gave the name Steve when the cab was ordered. Watch for photos and video of the suspect on Facebook, Instagram, and our homepage. 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
6: Good morning. This is your news for Friday, September 25th. The cleanup has been paused at several homeless encampments in the area of 20th Street and Avenue K South. In a news release, the city of Saskatoon says aggressive protests from community advocacy groups has made work unsafe. Fire department officials say most of the protest activity does not involve homeless occupants. People living at the encampment at 301 Avenue K South are being allowed to remain until a court appeal is heard early next week. This is Acting Chief Yvonne Raymer.
19: It will not be heard until next week. Fire didn't have to take a step back from that parking lot. We could clean it up. But we want to respect the legal process and allow them to have that say.
6: Cleanup notices were posted earlier this month. Concerns have been raised about the encampment, such as the sighting of smoke and needles. St. Mary's School is also in the same vicinity. Meantime, the NDP says the Premier should be commenting on the situation. Social services critic April Chiefcalf says there is no reason for a homeless encampment in a wealthy province such as Saskatchewan. She adds the province needs to step up and find solutions and quit downloading problems onto municipalities. She also says there are 952, as of July 10th, unoccupied social housing units classified as rent-ready. A 14-year-old boy has been charged with second-degree murder in the death of Peyton Flett. The 14-year-old girl was reported missing at the end of June in Prince Albert. Flett's body was located on August 13th. The 14-year-old boy was arrested yesterday and will appear in Prince Albert Provincial Court this morning. There has been some harvest progress in the last week with the best conditions on the weekend. Saskatchewan Agriculture's latest crop report estimates 41% of the provincial crop had been combined as of Monday. That's well behind the 10-year average of 73%. Harvest progress ranges from two-thirds complete in the southwest to only one-quarter done across the northern grain belt. I'm Venice Ferguson, and that's your news.
20: It's a Rider and Blades game day. Good morning, I'm Gregor, Kick Sports. Let's start on the ice. Braden Klimke is now the captain of your Blades.
21: It's a huge honor just to be able to throw on this jersey every day. I don't take that for granted. Playing for the Blades means the world to me, so yeah, it's pretty special.
20: Tonight, Blades and PA, then they host the Raiders. Home opener tomorrow. Let's go, Blades fans. Tonight, Riders are in BC. Huge game. Got to keep pace in the West here. Kickoff time at 8:30. Holy Cross is now 4-0. They beat Aiden Bowman last night in high school football. Tomorrow, the Rams host the Dogs in Uni Sports. While at SMF Field, it's Regina versus Hilltops. It's also the end zone dinner night, so you can support the Hilltop Scholarship Fund. Atlanta blew out the Packers in the NFL Thursday Nighter. And from Rush Ball Boy to the NLL, how about this? Saskatoon's Jeremy Woodruff, picked 27th overall in the draft yesterday by the Vancouver Warriors. Good for him. That's the latest from the wide world of sports.
22: I coached that kid in high school football. He could have played for the Hilltops or the Huskies, too.
20: For real?
22: He is one of the best athletes ever. Here we go, Jeremy. It is going to be a pretty nice day today in Saskatoon. All week long, we've been like, oh, Friday's going to be 27. Oh, Friday's going to be 27.
20: Maybe 28.
22: The high is 28 today, friends.
20: Yes.
22: 28 is the high today, and then it's all downhill after that. I don't know why I got everyone excited. 18 and super windy tomorrow, your Sunday fun day. The high is 16. Sunshine, but still, it's going to start to get a bit chillier here, friends. Definitely sweater weather. 13 degrees right now in Saskatoon.
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0: That is Morgan Wallen on Kick 98. Oh, it's a good day to have a great day, friends. Happy Friday. The morning kickstart with Gregor, Kira, and Croker. We need to talk about the spelling bee that happened yesterday.
1: Yeah, we do.
0: Not our finest moment, that's for sure. It was literacy day, right? So we're like, hey, let's have a spelling bee. And we didn't even do like grade 5 words or grade 6 words. No, like, man, we were in like grade 10.
1: Yeah, they were serious words.
0: I'm just trying to defend ourselves. That didn't make it any better. Well, Gregor, can I just say, Kira?
1: Sure.
0: I think this is on Gregor.
1: 100%.
0: Because you started it off with saying the word and then not having the word in front of you to
1: fact check. And then I was like, there's no way Clayton actually got it right. Like, this is crazy. It was too good to be true. And it wasn't true.
0: No, the first word you...
1: I also
0: misspelled.
1: Got it wrong.
0: You misspelled embarrassed, which is embarrassing.
1: Embarrassing.
0: And I knew it right off the bat. And Gregor was like, no, she got it. And I thought you guys were pranking me at the time. I was like, oh, when I went to the bathroom, you guys probably were cahooting together. And oh, here we go.
2: Well, no. In my defense, we were throwing around titles of grade 5 champion. You were a grade 6 champion. I didn't think I had to have the word in front of me to fact check. I should have. Yeah. That is on me. I'll
0: How
2: admit that. Well, wow. I'll admit that. But then...
1: What was your word? Unnecessary?
2: Well, here's
1: that
2: the thing.
1: Unnecessary.
2: Yeah. You know, again, I wasn't ready to fact check his word. Krista texted in. Clayton spelled his word wrong, too. Gregor was so confident saying it was right. I'm busy doing spelling lists with my 8-year-old every night. I'm dialed right in. She knew right away.
0: I missed an N. It was two N's and unnecessary. I got the C and the S's right, but the N. I missed the N. I don't know. Again, not our best performance. I think we all could improve. I think we need a spelling bee part 2 next week to redeem ourselves Lloyd Christmas style here.
1: I'd like that.
2: Well, because I honestly did mine wrong because I didn't want to have people listen to the sound of me thinking. You know, we call it dead air on here.
0: Mm-hmm.
2: Nobody wants to hear that. So I rushed my response.
0: Oh.
2: I think if I gave myself the proper time, I could have had the words right. I'm a grade 5 spelling bee champion.
0: Yeah,
2: I got
0: no
2: wheels, words
0: you'd
2: right
0: be a bike.
2: Yesterday.
0: Yeah, for sure.
2: It doesn't make sense. It doesn't add up.
0: Nah, a lot
2: you
0: of
2: see?
0: Excuses over there. Hey?
1: I'm seeing that, yeah.
2: Okay, well, we might have to do a round 2 next week.
0: Yeah. Make changes, not excuses. Okay.
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4: 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So instead, we went with Kickstart Mornings.
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2: 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On September 5th at approximately 6 p.m., Milford Conservation officers discovered a spike bull and cow elk on private land about 30 kilometers southwest of Milford. The elk had been dragged behind a bush to avoid detection. There was no active elk season in the area. To report this or other wildlife-related crimes, visit kick98.com.
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0: getting to perform at the Grand Ole Opry. She found out last week at the CCMA's Casa Kulix on Kick 98, Kickstart Morning, Scrigger, Kira Croker. It's Friday. It's Random Shout-Out Friday. Let's get into it.
1: Mm-hmm. Hey. Should we play the theme song, by the way?
0: Yeah, the theme song. I'm not used to doing it yet. This is a beauty, though.
1: It's a short theme song. It's a very short theme song.
2: Intro.
1: Yeah, just me yelling out in the background of Tears for Fears there.
0: Pretty self-explanatory bit, though.
1: Yeah, I'll let you guys go first with shout-outs. You bat lead off here, Kira.
2: Sure. I'm going to shout out the person who left an exercise ball by my car yesterday. I think that's really nice. It's inspiring me maybe to exercise. That's great. Thanks.
1: Do you
2: think
1: they still did it there? You didn't take it home.
0: They did it on purpose or what?
2: I have no idea, but thank you. Appreciate that.
0: Random shout out to, it was Meet the Teacher night last night. Hayden's teacher, we found out. Miss Blosky. She has got two twins, 14 months, and a 3-year-old. So she's got three under three and a grade 5 class. And Hayden's like best friends are all in the class. I don't know how she's doing it.
1: In the trenches, that's for sure.
0: Way to go.
1: I want to give a shout out to just the town of Birch Hills, Saskatchewan.
2: Mm.
1: I was out and about doing a bunch of videos. I got some fun golf and some fun small town stuff coming up. Birch Hills is a great town, man. It's got two grain elevators. Fancy. It's got a new clubhouse at the golf course.
0: And the visuals that you just put, the blue sky with that green elevator, that is stunning.
1: Episode 63 in the quest to find the most Saskatchewan small town bar. Up on my page, give me a follow. Rosie's KG Bar and Grill. It's in the old hotel in the main drag. It's awesome. Such a cool, classic, small-town bar and a hotel. Just Birch Hills in general, it's a beautiful little town just outside of Prince Albert. They breathed some life into their old Legion. They gave it just a nice facelift. So, Birch Hills, you rock. A great little town.
2: Nice.
1: Great curling rink, too. Like, shenanigans galore in the curling rink. You can just tell from the outside. It's like people party in that curling rink for sure.
0: If these walls could talk.
1: Oh, yeah.
0: Hey, what are your random shout-outs? Text them over to us. Give us a call, 306-938-9800.
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13: Good morning. This is your news for Friday, September 25th. The cleanup has been paused at several homeless encampments in the area of 20th Street and Avenue K South. In a news release, the city of Saskatoon says aggressive protests from community advocacy groups has made work unsafe. Fire department officials say most of the protest activity does not involve homeless occupants. People living at the encampment at 301 Avenue K South are being allowed to remain until a court appeal is heard early next week. This is Acting Chief Yvonne Raymer.
14: It will not be heard until next week. Fire didn't have to take a step back from that parking lot. We could clean it up. But we want to respect the legal process and allow them to have that say.
13: Cleanup notices were posted earlier this month. Concerns have been raised about the encampment, such as the sighting of smoke and needles. St. Mary's School is also in the same vicinity. Meantime, the NDP says the Premier should be commenting on the situation. Social services critic April Chiefcalf says there is no reason for a homeless encampment in a wealthy province such as Saskatchewan. She adds the province needs to step up and find solutions and quit downloading problems onto municipalities. She also says there are 952, as of July 10th, unoccupied social housing units classified as rent-ready. A 14-year-old boy has been charged with second-degree murder in the death of Peyton Flett. The 14-year-old girl was reported missing at the end of June in Prince Albert. Flett's body was located on August 13th. The 14-year-old boy was arrested yesterday and will appear in Prince Albert Provincial Court this morning. There has been some harvest progress in the last week with the best conditions on the weekend. Saskatchewan Agriculture's latest crop report estimates 41% of the provincial crop had been combined as of Monday. That's well behind the 10-year average of 73%. Harvest progress ranges from two-thirds complete in the southwest to only one-quarter done across the northern grain belt. I'm Venice Ferguson, and that's your news.
0: Good morning, I'm Gregor. Kick Sports. Busy weekend of football ahead. First, the Riders are in BC tonight. Lions' run game has helped them reel off 6 wins in their last 7, so Coach Mace knows they're going to have to shut that down.
15: Horvat, he's a big boy, so you're going to need multiple hats there. But for us, it's 12 guys. It's not just the defensive line or the linebackers. Everybody's got to be accountable.
0: By the way, if you missed the news, Riley Green will headline the halftime show at the Grey Cup this year. To campus, U Perry Challenge Week. The Huskies soccer teams will go head-to-head with Regina, while the Rams will host the Dogs in football. Tomorrow night at SMF Field, the undefeated Thunder are here to face our toppers. Habs draft pick Raiden Klimke is the new captain for the Blades. Tonight they're in PA. Tomorrow it's home opener. They'll have the red carpet, minimum 10 G's in the 50-50. It's home opener. Let's bleed blue, baby. Jays close out the year this weekend. It'll be interesting to see the reception Vladdy gets. He was defending that $500 million contract while he batted 263 this year and just hit 9 home runs. U.S. up 3-2 at the President's Cup, and the Rush picked Keenan prototype Aaron Tagiri with the 8th overall pick in the NLL draft yesterday. Season starts November 27th. I'm counting her down. That's the latest from the wide world of sports.
2: Well, we've been hyping it up all week, and Friday's finally here. High of 28 today.
0: Yeah.
2: And sunny. Tonight, low of 13. Not bad at all. Saturday, 19, you know, kind of falls down. Sunny, though. Sunday, 16. Great for our run. That is good running weather.
0: Step up for mental health. Anybody in it?
2: Exactly. And next week goes back to a little bit higher, 20 degrees on Monday, and sunny. Right now, it's 13 degrees.
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0: There's Spin on Kick 98. We're here with Gregor, Kira, Croker, Kick 98 Mornings, but no Croker right now, actually. He's making his way, or we thought he's making his way downtown.
1: Yeah, what's going on out there? Oh, hang on. Croker, are you there? What's going on? Hang on a minute. This phone's all wrecked. All right, who's this calling in? Croker, you took off? Where'd you go, man? Thought you went to the bathroom.
2: Yes, this is Clayton Croker broadcasting live. As some of you know, I am trying to find the best breakfast in Saskatoon. Shout out to our day one sponsor, Northern Fireplace, best local place in town to get a barbecue smoker. And, of course, a fireplace, Northern Fireplace, 47th Street, just outside the Husky House. The Husky right by Sasktel Center there. They got a little restaurant in there. Husky House Breakfast, legendary here in Canada. If you go on road trips, you probably already know that. Here's the thing. They are not open yet, so I didn't call ahead and check.
0: No.
2: So I'm going to turn around, and I'll see you guys in about 5 or so minutes. So
0: awesome.
2: That is Clayton Croker broadcasting live, episode 45 in the Saskatoon Breakfast Quest. Going to have to wait for a few hours. So, see you guys in a bit.
1: How are they not open? Because

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0: Just announced yesterday he's going to be the halftime show at the Grey Cup this year.
1: Mm-hmm.
0: Crazy. Riley Green.
1: Also, Blue Rodeo is going to be doing a special performance. James Barker Band doing the pregame. You got Sarah McLachlan doing the anthem. You got a little bit of new, a little bit of old. Everybody can be happy, okay? Yeah. There are some people who are like, how come they didn't get my favorite band from back in 1979 to do the halftime show? And at the same time, that person is like, oh, the CFL needs something to do with more younger fans. They need to grow the game. Well, this is it, because Riley Green's like the biggest name in country music right now. So I think it was a home run from the CFL.
0: Everybody love everybody. Quit being angry about stuff, right?
1: Who said that, Kira?
2: Don't ask me that.
1: Come on, you got this. You got this.
0: Everybody love everybody.
1: Everybody love ELE. Jackie Moon, Flint Tropics.
0: Okay. Yeah,
2: awesome.
1: Semi-pro.
0: Semi-pro. Gracie Abrams in a sec here. Got my rant coming up as well. Let's go.

0: Random shout out Friday. I want to send a quick one out to my father-in-law. It's his birthday today.
1: So, nice.
2: Happy birthday.
0: Yeah, Cliff Rempel, man. He's the legend around these pots. Way to go.
1: Cliffy.
0: Clifford. Love it.
1: I'm sure he hates being called Clifford.
0: Sure.
1: I don't know if Cliff's like being called Clifford. I don't know.
0: I don't think so either. It's Kick 98 Kickstart Mornings. Gregor Kiewer Croker. Bust out the ski goggles. It's time for MLB playoffs. Yeah, rant time.
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0: Yeah, nothing says you've qualified for baseball's postseason quite like strapping on some ski goggles for a good, safe celebration. Did you see that last night? The White Sox doing it, hey? Now, in their defense, the last 2 years, they've lost 100 games, and this year they're going to the playoffs. But that's all the more reason to let loose and celebrate like real champs. I want to see you postseason ready, not like you're about to shred a black diamond, you know? And you know what? Why not sub a goggles? Put on a helmet, some elbow pads. Don't want to get any bubbly on you. Ooh. Like, I don't want to see your eyes protected. I want to see them watering because you're having the time of your life. You guys make millions of dollars. Can handle a little eye irritation. Instead, they look like a bunch of accountants walking into the Fernie Ski Lodge. You know who doesn't wear those ridiculous goggles? The guys who win the Stanley Cup. There, I just said that.
3: Kick 98.
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14: Good morning. This is your news for Friday, September 25th. Cleanup started for the homeless encampments in the area of 20th Street West, 19th Street West, and Avenue K South Thursday, but was brought to a halt by city officials for the sake of safety after protesters, mainly advocacy groups and not the homeless themselves, formed a human chain and climbed aboard some of the fencing that was going to be put up. Acting Fire Chief Yvonne Raymer says one encampment lot is experiencing some legal delays and they will abide by this coming Monday's ruling. Saskatoon Fire Department and Salvation Army crews have gone roughly twice a week to offer support to people at the sites and since the notice was posted. Salvation Army and Income Assistance will continue to offer support, such as shelters and housing options. If the shelter is at capacity, 72-hour hotel stays may be provided while a solution is devised. The Saskatoon Police Service says a high-risk sex offender is living within the Saskatoon area. A police news release says 42-year-old William Lee Perswain has a lengthy criminal history of sexual offenses, including violence with weapons, aggravated assault, and indecent acts against minors. He is considered at high risk to reoffend. A description and photo and the prohibitions that he is under are in our online story. The federal minister of justice has ordered a new appeal in a Saskatchewan case following a conviction review. This is the case of Odelia and Naressa Quezonts. In a news release, the federal government says after an in-depth review, the minister found reasonable grounds to conclude that a miscarriage of justice likely occurred in their 1994 convictions. They were convicted of second-degree murder in connection to the death of 70-year-old Anthony Dolph of Campsack and were sentenced to life in prison. If you're traveling on the highway between Saskatoon and Regina this week, keep an eye out for a group of cyclists. A group of police officers from across the province is taking part in a commemorative bike trek over the next 4 days. I'm Venice Ferguson, and that's your news.
0: It's a Rider and Blades game day. Good morning, I'm Gregor, Kick Sports. Let's start on the ice. Braden Klimke is now the captain of your Blades.
2: It's a huge honor just to be able to throw on this jersey every day. I don't take that for granted. Playing for the Blades means the world to me, so yeah, it's pretty special.
0: Tonight, Blades and PA, then they host the Raiders. Home opener tomorrow. Let's go, Blades fans. Tonight, Riders are in BC. Huge game. Got to keep pace in the West here. Kickoff time at 8:30. Holy Cross is now 4-0. They beat Aiden Bowman last night in high school football. Tomorrow, the Rams host the Dogs in Uni Sports. While at SMF Field, it's Regina versus Hilltops. It's also the end zone dinner night, so you can support the Hilltop Scholarship Fund. Atlanta blew out the Packers in the NFL Thursday Nighter. And from Rush Ball Boy to the NLL, how about this? Saskatoon's Jeremy Woodruff, picked 27th overall in the draft yesterday by the Vancouver Warriors. Good for him. That's the latest from the wide world of sports.
15: It's going to be hot. A bit on the windy side, but it's going to be hot. High at 28 degrees for today. Probably seeing sunshine for most of the day as well. Tomorrow, not as hot. 18 degrees is the high. Sunday, we're going to see a high of 16 degrees. And basically every day next week, expect that. Highs of around 15 degrees, maybe a bit on the cloudy side as well. Right now in Saskatoon, it's already 14 degrees.
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0: Miley's Kick 98. Kickstart Mornings, Gregor, Kira, Crooker. I like that new one from her. That's in the world. It's Random Shoutout Friday around these parts. Cheyenne on the Secret Rewards text line, 306-938-9800. Shouting out Papa Alvin's 72nd birthday today, right on.
1: Here we go, Alvin.
0: Let's do Kick Cash today that way.
1: Yeah, send in your local random shout-outs, and you're in to win a couple $100 in Kick Cash. Big shout-out to our friends at Northern Fireplace for helping us out with Kick Cash. We also got some honorable mention prizes. I know you guys don't like the honorable mentions.
0: What are you talking about?
1: If you were listening to the Kick Picks yesterday, can't do honorable mentions. We got Journey tickets. We also got some Coliseum Presents tickets as well to give away. So you send in a shout-out, you could win either money or cool tickets. You could win a bunch of stuff today on the show.
0: Man, hold a grudge much?
2: Yeah,
1: it was
2: seriously yesterday.
1: But whatever. It's time for our version of the celebrity news, the gossip column, Hollywood Confidential, whatever. Again, we don't care about the Hollywood stuff. We care about celebrities in our own backyard.
0: Yeah.
1: The Saskatoon Blades. Big news from them. Braden Klimke is going to be the captain this year.
0: Yep.
1: Even though the Blades are 0-2 to start the season, I know one was an overtime loss, so they got a point. They've always been kind of slow starters. They're going to turn things around here, starting with this home-and-home against Prince Albert. I'm excited. The Blades dropped off some stuff for us on our desk. That was always nice to walk into. Yeah, we got free T-shirts, free hats, and stuff like that. I'm excited. Like, get excited for this season, Blades fans. It's going to be a good one.
0: This
1: I'm
0: is going to be super sneaky. I think this is the year that we kind of fly under the radar a little bit. Nobody's giving us a whole lot of talk, but I prefer that than having all the pressure on you,
1: right? Exactly.
0: So, big home opener tomorrow night. We're dropping the puck. It's going to be a minimum 10,000 on the 50-50. Rolling out the red carpet. Should be a blast.
1: Go, Blades, go.
3: Go, Blades, go.
0: Yeah.
3: Go, Blades, go. Go, Blades, go!
0: Let's go, Blades, City!
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0: Despite it recently opening, City of Saskatoon on the job today on the University Bridge. The westbound curb lane will be closed from Clarence to Spadina for some minor bridge repairs. As well, 8th Street East will be affected from Melrose to McPherson. That's going to be closed for some water main work. For a full listing of all the projects on the go, get to saskatoon.ca/construction.
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0: It's rivalry weekend. Time for the Husky Reports. While the men's volleyball team is off in Calgary at the Dino Cup preseason tournament, here at home, it's best of Highway 11 time. Dogs football team coming off that lopsided 65-12 win in which they swept the weekly honors, but they're in Regina to tackle the Cougars. Both teams 2-1. A lot riding on this one. Ladies soccer team coming to the U Prairie Challenge week, having lost their first games this past weekend, so they'll be looking to bounce back, first hosting the Cougars at Griffiths 7 on Friday, and then again Sunday for the Play for a Cure game. You can bid on their jerseys afterwards. All proceeds going to the Canadian Cancer Society. It's in support of midfielder Caden Madraga's mom, Lisa. She's currently battling pancreatic cancer. Meanwhile, the men's team welcomes Victoria and Thompson River. They're also raising funds solely through donations. They're playing for Jackson Kovich's dad, who has follicular lymphoma, and he also works for the Students' Union. Check out huskies.usask.ca for the schedules, tickets, and all the details. Go Dogs!
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0: Tick 98. Happy Friday, friends. You got Gregor, Kira, and Croker. It is Random Shoutout Friday. We're going to go around the horn once again before we get to the Seeger Awards text line. Remember, every local shoutout you send in, you're in to win either some Kick Cash, some Journey tickets, some Coliseum Presents tickets. We got a bunch of stuff to give away today. Kira, you bet lead off for some Random Shoutout Friday.
1: I'm going to shout out the coffee guy. Sass Coffee Distributors. Don't know his name, actually.
2: Dan, the coffee guy.
1: Because he brought in the pumpkin spice flavor yesterday.
3: Mm-hmm. I saw that.
1: Good. Yeah, totally. I'm not even a coffee person, but well done, Dan.
3: I'm going to shout out everybody that was involved in yesterday's All In for Literacy Day at the Saskatoon Public School Foundation. I was down there emceeing. Sask Milk was there. They had the hand in the arse count thingy going. Chloe from the Rider Cheer Team going. Amber, Blow Arts Creative. She was amazing. Ag in the Classroom had snakes. They kept trying to ask me, hey, you want to hold the snakes? I said, I don't take away from the kids. Let the kids play with the snake. No, it was a top-notch event. Way to go.
0: I want to give a shout-out to Forest Fringe Fairways Golf Course just outside of Christopher Lake. Right. Everyone talks about, you know, Emma Lake Golf Course, Candle Lake Golf Course, Waskasoo Elk Ridge. Rightfully so. They're beautiful. This is meant to bring your kids, like your 5, 6, 7-year-old
3: Sweet.
0: Kids. I don't think there's a hole longer than like 150 yards.
1: Oh, beautiful. That's for me too.
0: It's in the middle of nowhere. Like it's in the middle of the forest. And when all the leaves are changing color right now, it was just a picturesque round of golf yesterday. Got to work on the irons a little bit. It was awesome. But I showed up. They were closed for the season. They closed last weekend.
3: Oh, wow.
0: So I gave Bailey a call. She's like, hey, you can just go. I know who you are. Just go make a video.
1: That's awesome.
0: She'd seen my golf videos before, so had the whole course to myself. Shout out Forest Fringe Fairways by Christopher Lake. If you got small kids, they love golfing, that's a must golf right there.
3: 306-938-9800. Get your random shout outs in for us. Shelly shouting out the volunteers at the Saskatoon Pickleball. She says, you make Saskatoon's season so great. How about Lana? Shout out to my beautiful coworkers, Saskatoon Cancer Center. You guys are the best. Thanks for being you.
0: Mm-hmm.
3: That's from Lana Wallace. So keep them coming. Yeah, 306-938-9800. Love random shout out Fridays around here.
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15: Kick News. Good morning. This is your news for Friday, September 25th. The cleanup has been paused at several homeless encampments in the area of 20th Street and Avenue K South. In a news release, the city of Saskatoon says aggressive protests from community advocacy groups has made work unsafe. Fire department officials say most of the protest activity does not involve homeless occupants. People living at the encampment at 301 Avenue K South are being allowed to remain until a court appeal is heard early next week. This is Acting Chief Yvonne Raymer.
16: It will not be heard until next week. Fire didn't have to take a step back from that parking lot. We could clean it up. But we want to respect the legal process and allow them to have that say.
15: Cleanup notices were posted earlier this month. Concerns have been raised about the encampment, such as the sighting of smoke and needles. St. Mary's School is also in the same vicinity. Meantime, the NDP says the premier should be commenting on the situation. Social services critic April Chiefcalf says there is no reason for a homeless encampment in a wealthy province such as Saskatchewan. She adds the province needs to step up and find solutions and quit downloading problems onto municipalities. She also says there are 952, as of July 10th, unoccupied social housing units classified as rent-ready. A 14-year-old boy has been charged with second-degree murder in the death of Peyton Flett. The 14-year-old girl was reported missing at the end of June in Prince Albert. Flett's body was located on August 13th. The 14-year-old boy was arrested yesterday and will appear in Prince Albert Provincial Court this morning. There has been some harvest progress in the last week with the best conditions on the weekend. Saskatchewan Agriculture's latest crop report estimates 41% of the provincial crop had been combined as of Monday. That's well behind the 10-year average of 73%. Harvest progress ranges from two-thirds complete in the southwest to only one-quarter done across the northern grain belt. I'm Venice Ferguson, and that's your news.
7: News is brought to you by Golf's Car Wash. In you go dirty, out you come clean.
3: Good morning, I'm Gregor. Kick Sports. Busy weekend of football ahead. First, the Riders are in BC tonight. Lions run game has helped them reel off 6 wins in their last 7. So Coach Mace knows they're going to have to shut that down.
17: Horvat is he's a big boy, so you're going to need multiple hats there. But for us, it's 12 guys. It's not just the defensive line or the linebackers. Everybody's got to be accountable.
3: By the way, if you missed the news, Riley Green will headline the halftime show at the Grey Cup this year. To campus, U Prairie Challenge Week. The Huskies soccer teams will go head-to-head with Regina, while the Rams will host the Dogs in football. Tomorrow night at SMF Field, the undefeated Thunder are here to face our toppers. Habs draft pick Raiden Klimke is the new captain for the Blades. Tonight they're in PA. Tomorrow it's home opener. They'll have the red carpet, minimum 10 G's in the 50-50. It's home opener. Let's bleed blue, baby. Jays close out the year this weekend. It'll be interesting to see the reception Vladdy gets. He was defending that $500 million contract while he batted 263 this year and just hit 9 home runs. U.S. up 3-2 at the President's Cup, and the Rush picked Keenan prototype Aaron Tagiri with the 8th overall pick in the NLL draft yesterday. Season starts November 27th. I'm counting her down. That's the latest from the wide world of sports.
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1: Today, 28 degree high. We've been building up to that all week. Sunny today. Tonight, 13 degrees, a little bit of cloud. Saturday, 19, but sunny. Sunday, 16, but still kind of sunny. The rest of the week, next week, looking kind of down in the dumps. So enjoy today. Right now, it's 14 degrees.
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0: Cam Whitcomb, Kick 98, Random Shout Out Friday.
1: Yeah, we got a text from Jennifer Small. She says, I'd like to give a shout out to all the farmers that are out there working their butts off right now. Isn't that the truth?
0: Hear, hear, yeah.
1: Papa Miller out there currently. Shout out to him.
0: He's even listening in, and he was texting, yeah.
1: He usually does, yeah. This is actually his favorite song, which is weird that it lined up that way.
0: Oh, it's Teddy Swims, Kick 98.

0: Mr. Miller's favorite song right there.
1: My mom just texted and said he's actually sleeping still because he got in late from harvest, but she was listening. So she heard it.
0: Shout out to Kira's dad working hard in the combines, working hard during harvest season. I was ripping out to Christopher Lake yesterday, saw like 7 combines working hard in the field. Love highway driving, seeing the combines working hard in the field.
1: I'm trying to beat the winter.
0: Yeah, exactly. Yeah, it's Kickstart Mornings, Gregor, Kira, and Croker. We walked into the studio this morning to some freebies. The Saskatoon Blades left some t-shirts and some hats on our desks. Is there anything better than a free t-shirt?
2: That's really all I wear.
0: Like, free t-shirts. My wardrobe. They're the best. It doesn't matter what kind of t-shirt it is, right? Like, these will be a go-to t-shirt. Like, everyone has t-shirt rotations, right? Like, these are my starting rotation t-shirts. These are my backups right here, my third stringers. This is going to be a new go-to in the lineup, right?
2: I've already got mine on. I couldn't even wait.
1: And they're new, too.
0: Like,
1: They said, like, they mentioned they have a whole new lineup of merch, too. So it's awesome.
0: Is a free t-shirt the best freebie? Like, realistic freebies. We're not talking about, I'd rather have a boat. Like, no. Yeah. Like realistic
2: Can't
0: freebies.
2: Can't take a free hot tub? No, this is, it's pretty top-notch.
1: Yeah? Yeah. No, I actually wrote a poem about all my favorite freebies.
2: Oh, would you like to hear
0: it? It's Poetry Corner with Kira Miller. Here we go.
2: Is it a slam poetry thing?
1: I don't know. You'll have to tell me if it's good enough to get the snaps at the end.
2: Okay,
1: ready? They say the best things in life are free, and I think they're probably right. Like sunrises, sunsets, and stargazing late at night. 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A baby's laugh, a stranger's smile, free samples at Costco. And I would be amiss if I didn't say radio.
2: Wow. No snaps.
1: Snap it out.
0: Yeah, snap it out right there. Snaps. Nice. Nice.
1: Thank you.
0: I still think t-shirts are better than radio, and I work in radio.
1: Wow.
0: So.
2: At the All In for Literacy Day yesterday afternoon, 7 Sundays across the street, they came up with a bin of shirts for the kids.
1: Nice.
2: They're like, give these. I started throwing them out. The kids were clawing over each other to get them. Absolute bananas.
0: When I was the instant host for the Blades, kids would just maul me, literally maul me for a free t-shirt, right?
2: That's true.
0: Laughter is the best medicine. Nay. Free t-shirts are the best medicine.
1: Not even just t-shirts. Like, at the Blades games, people would go for the cardboard box that beef jerky was in. They want the free box.
0: I made it a whole bit. I was like, who wants the box?
1: Literally.
0: They were crazy more over the box than the actual jerky. One kid made me sign the box afterwards because he caught the box.
2: Oh, man.
0: There's some kid out there with a signed Clayton Croker beef jerky box. That's the worst freebie of all time right there.
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0: Well, butter my biscuits and call me Gerald. It's a beautiful morning in Saskatoon. 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Happy Friday, friends. It's time for some actual jokes because us three, we can't bring the jokes. We need some reinforcements.
1: Yeah, every Friday my son calls in with a joke. Ha-ha's with Hayden. How's it going, buddy? What's up?
2: Not too much, you?
1: Just rocking the show here. Happy, what do you call it? Freedom Friday?
2: Friday Freedom.
1: Friday Freedom.
0: Yeah, come on, man. Get it right.
1: Pardon me, I flipped the words around. That was fun doing a Meet the Teacher Night thing there yesterday, hey? I gave your Miss Blosky a random shout-out earlier because she's got three kids under the age of three and teaching all of you rugrats. It's no easy task.
3: Before you get into your joke, I have a question, Hayden. It's Kira. How are you?
2: Good.
3: That's good. Is it not too early for Halloween decorations, Hayden?
2: Oh, no, it's fine. We put out decorations in September.
3: Are you sure? Are you also the guy to, like, put up Christmas decorations before Remembrance Day? Is that you, Hayden?
2: No. I usually put it up, like, early December.
3: Okay, well, that's respectable.
1: That one we wait for.
3: Yeah.
1: Halloween, you can't wait for. It's just too exciting. Too much chocolate and candy on the way, hey?
3: Do you know what you're going to be for Halloween?
2: Yeah. Oh, I don't know yet, no.
3: So you have the decorations that way, you don't know what you're going to be. Hayden, priorities here.
1: All right, pal. Lay your joke on us, dude.
2: How do celebrities stay cool?
1: How do celebrities stay cool?
3: Can I guess? I actually think I know. Is that ruin it?
1: Well, sort of.
3: Okay,
0: are you
3: no,
0: trying to
3: I don't.
0: Steal a kid's joke
3: no,
0: right now?
3: No, never mind.
1: Wow.
3: I have no idea, Hayden.
1: Okay, what is it?
2: They have many fans.
1: Oh, they have many fans. I get it now. It took me a second. Mm-hmm. Was that you? What you were thinking, Kira? Mm-hmm. What? No.
3: No. I mean, no. That was so good.
1: Yes,
3: I would never guess that.
1: Thanks for the joke, buddy.
4: They say three's a charm. Well, maybe not these three. Kicking your day into high gear with Gregor, Kira, and Croker. Feel good energy, Kick
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10: Good morning. This is your news for Friday, September 25th. Cleanup started for the homeless encampments in the area of 20th Street West, 19th Street West, and Avenue K South Thursday, but was brought to a halt by city officials for the sake of safety. After protesters, mainly advocacy groups and not the homeless themselves, formed a human chain and climbed aboard some of the fencing that was going to be put up. Acting Fire Chief Yvonne Raymer says one encampment lot is experiencing some legal delays and they will abide by this coming Monday's ruling. Saskatoon Fire Department and Salvation Army crews have gone roughly twice a week to offer support to people at the sites and since the notice was posted. Salvation Army and Income Assistance will continue to offer support, such as shelters and housing options. If the shelter is at capacity, 72-hour hotel stays may be provided while a solution is devised. The Saskatoon Police Service says a high-risk sex offender is living within the Saskatoon area. A police news release says 42-year-old William Lee Purswain has a lengthy criminal history of sexual offenses, including violence with weapons, aggravated assault, and indecent acts against minors. He is considered at high risk to reoffend. A description and photo and the prohibitions that he is under are in our online story. The Federal Minister of Justice has ordered a new appeal in a Saskatchewan case following a conviction review. This is the case of Odelia and Naressa Quaisance. In a news release, the federal government says after an in-depth review, the minister found reasonable grounds to conclude that a miscarriage of justice likely occurred in their 1994 convictions. They were convicted of second-degree murder in connection to the death of 70-year-old Anthony Dolph of Campsack and were sentenced to life in prison. If you're traveling on the highway between Saskatoon and Regina this week, keep an eye out for a group of cyclists. A group of police officers from across the province is taking part in a commemorative bike trek over the next 4 days. I'm Venice Ferguson, and that's your news.
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1: It's a Rider and Blades game day. Good morning, I'm Gregor, Kick Sports. Let's start on the ice. Braden Klimke is now the captain of your Blades.
11: It's a huge honor just to be able to throw on this jersey every day. I don't take that for granted. Playing for the Blades means the world to me, so yeah, it's pretty special.
1: Tonight, Blades and PA, then they host the Raiders. Home opener tomorrow. Let's go, Blades fans. Tonight, Riders are in BC. Huge game. Got to keep pace in the West here. Kickoff time at 8:30. Holy Cross is now 4-0. They beat Aiden Bowman last night in high school football. Tomorrow, the Rams host the Dogs in Uni Sports. While at SMF Field, it's Regina versus Hilltops. It's also the end zone dinner night, so you can support the Hilltop Scholarship Fund. Atlanta blew out the Packers in the NFL Thursday Nighter. And from Rush Ball Boy to the NLL, how about this? Saskatoon's Jeremy Wood picked 27th overall in the draft yesterday by the Vancouver Warriors. Good for him. That's the latest from the wide world of sports.
0: It's September 25th, and I'm going to get a sunburn today. Sunny and 28. Break out the sunscreen again, gingers. This is ridiculous. It's going to be a beautiful day today. 18 is the high for tomorrow. 16, that's what we're hitting on Sunday. And next week, get used to highs around that 16, 17, 18 degree mark. Still nice. Just a bit chilly overnight. It's that time of year where you bring a bunny hug in the morning and then you start sweating all afternoon because it's way too hot for a bunny hug. It is already 15 degrees right now in Saskatoon.
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4: 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These three would never go 80 in the left lane on Circle. Kickstart Mornings with Gregor, Kira, and Croker. Kick.

0: TGIF, Happy Friday, Kick 98, Kickstart Mornings, Gregor Kira Croker. I left her early yesterday. I was downtown emceeing the All In for Literacy Day with the Saskatoon Public Schools Foundation. I come in this morning. I see there's some texts here from Krista. Croker spelled unnecessary wrong in your spelling bee yesterday. Gregor, you were so confident. You said he was right. I'm doing spelling lists with my 8-year-old every night, so I'm dialed right in. We need to address this. What's going on here?
1: We need to backtrack a bit. Yesterday, we had our very first Kick 98 spelling bee.
0: Yeah.
1: And we each gave each other two words to spell, and we did not do great.
2: It was horrible.
1: It was because of the start. It was the start, okay?
2: It was Gregor.
1: Gregor gave Kira a word, which was embarrassment. Yes. Mm-hmm. And
2: I
1: that was a little
2: neglected
1: bit
2: of, to spell it correctly.
1: It was a little bit of foreshadowing because Gregor did not have the word in front of him.
0: I assumed because we were thrown around, I'm a grade 5 spelling bee champ, you're a grade 6, that we didn't need to confirm the words. We were going to get them right. I kind of thought.
1: Kira spelt it wrong, and I said it right away. If you check the tapes, I say it right away. Well, that's wrong. And Gregor was like, no, it's right. I'm like, what?
2: Okay.
1: Have I been spelling embarrassed wrong my whole life? And he's like, no, I don't even have it in front of me.
0: Well,
1: I'm like,
0: no.
1: Truth
0: be told, I wasn't listening because I was trying to load it on the screen.
1: It was E-M-B-E. So, and I'm like, no,
2: it's A.
1: It's A right away. Yeah. And then later on, I missed the second N in unnecessary. I got the C's and the S's right. That's where people usually go wrong with unnecessary. Forgot the extra N.
2: And
1: you were like,
2: correct!
1: Ding, ding.
0: Well, you know, as wrong as I was there, kudos to me because those were very tough words. Obviously, you both spelled them incorrectly. So, yay me!
2: Do you feel more literate after going to Literacy Day? I hope that you actually learned something there.
0: Yeah, you know, I did listen to quite a few stories.
1: We really set ourselves up for failure there. Right before Literacy Day, we did a spelling bee.
2: And failed miserably.
1: Really bad.
0: Yeah, and I mean, honestly, yeah, we were throwing around some pretty big titles there. Grade 5 champion, grade 6 champion. And I have to say, I didn't get mine right, if I can, because I didn't want people to listen to the sound of me thinking. I thought, that's not good radio. That's just dead air, we call it.
2: Right.
0: So, you know,
2: yeah.
0: I rushed it. So therefore, that's why I think I got it wrong. If I had proper time, I think I could have got it right.
1: Yeah, and if so I had wheels, I'd be a bike.
0: Well,
1: yeah.
0: We got to do this again. We got to do it again. We're going to have
1: excuses.
0: To do a proper one. I'll load it on the screen this time, and we'll, okay?
1: You're making it seem like it's this big chore. I'll put a word up on the screen next time. Oh,
2: for you guys.
0: You're so needy.
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6: It's rivalry weekend. Time for the Husky Reports. While the men's volleyball team is off in Calgary at the Dino Cup preseason tournament, here at home, it's best of Highway 11 time. Dogs football team coming off that lopsided 65-12 win in which they swept the weekly honors. But they're in Regina to tackle the Cougars, both teams 2-1. A lot riding on this one. Ladies soccer team come into the U Prairie Challenge week having lost their first games this past weekend, so they'll be looking to bounce back, first hosting the Cougars at Griffiths 7 on Friday, and then again Sunday for the Play for a Cure game. You can bid on their jerseys afterwards, all proceeds going to the Canadian Cancer Society. It's in support of midfielder Caden Madraga's mom, Lisa. She's currently battling pancreatic cancer. Meanwhile, the men's team welcomes Victoria and Thompson River. They're also raising funds solely through donations. They're playing for Jackson Kovich's dad, who has follicular lymphoma, and he also works for the Students' Union. 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Go Dogs!
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0: They say good things come in threes. 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

0: happy random shout out Friday, friends. Cue the music. Shortest theme song ever. Happy Random Shoutout Friday. Everyone who texts in a random shoutout today in to win some Kit Cash. We got $200 to give away. Every local shoutout. It's got to be a local shoutout, right? Someone in town, something in town. We also got Journey tickets and some Coliseum Presents tickets to give away as well. We got a bunch of stuff to give away. Just text us your shoutouts. I want to give a shoutout to someone who texted in on the Seeger Awards text line. I don't have it in front of me. Can someone read that text?
1: Well, for sure, yeah. From Joanne here, because she blames you for teaching her grandson the word shenanigans.
0: I love that word.
1: This is my grandson. Cooper called me last night. Grandma, when you take me to get my hair cut and the hairdresser asks to put product in my hair, tell them no more shenanigans. She says, how do you even know the word shenanigans? Because only person I know who uses that is Croker. And he responded, Grandma, I'm 8. I hear things. So I think he's listening.
0: Our boss, Steve, will sit us down and talk to us about the shows, right? And he has said before, Clayton, you say shenanigans way too often, man. Don't blame me. Blame Officer Farva in the movie Super Troopers because of that memorable scene. Oh, you mean shenanigans? That's why I say
1: where
0: it so
1: it's
0: much.
1: From,
0: that's
1: hey?
0: Just a great word, right? Shenanigans? Oh, man.
1: Yeah, it's pretty good.
0: Shenanigans.
2: It's versatile.
1: Random shout out for the quesadilla at the Shark Club. I went and met my buddy Brian there the other day for a quick bite of supper, and it was thick. Mm-hmm. Like, you don't often get the thick quesadilla. Mm-hmm. So,
0: I know what you're talking about.
1: Bravo, well done.
2: Nice.
1: Kira, you got one?
2: Yeah, I'll shout out Venice in the newsroom for bringing in her dog. I love a good free dog visit. No
1: Didn't
2: responsibilities.
1: You would know she was here. It's so quiet.
2: I know. It's so respectful. Like, my dog would have been licking my toes and breathing in my face. This dog is so polite.
0: I thought someone dropped their sweater on the ground. When I walked by, I was like, oh, someone's sweater is there. No, it moved. Oh, it's a dog. I was
2: it's
0: like,
2: so
0: oh, man.
2: Silent.
0: Shout out to Kira for giving her boss a shout out. That's a well done move right
2: Thank
0: there.
2: Thank you.
1: Well, you know, we're getting a whole bunch of love on the Seeger Rewards text line. I don't know if people actually are meaning what they say or they're just trying to win Journey tickets.
0: Oh, they're for sure just trying to win tickets.
1: $200 in Kit Cash because, like Tyson, you guys make the morning drive to PA bearable. And who else was on here? Tony, I want to shout out you three. 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
0: Tony.
1: I mean, I'm not going to tell you not to keep them coming. But
0: Tony.
1: 306-938-9800. Keep those random shout outs coming at us.
0: Tony.
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10: News. Good morning. This is your news for Friday, September 25th. Cleanup started for the homeless encampments in the area of 20th Street West, 19th Street West, and Avenue K South Thursday, but was brought to a halt by city officials for the sake of safety after protesters, mainly advocacy groups and not the homeless themselves, formed a human chain and climbed aboard some of the fencing that was going to be put up. Acting Fire Chief Yvonne Raymer says one encampment lot is experiencing some legal delays and they will abide by this coming Monday's ruling. Saskatoon Fire Department and Salvation Army crews have gone roughly twice a week to offer support to people at the sites and since the notice was posted. Salvation Army and Income Assistance will continue to offer support such as shelters and housing options. If the shelter is at capacity, 72-hour hotel stays may be provided while a solution is devised. The Saskatoon Police Service says a high-risk sex offender is living within the Saskatoon area. A police news release says 42-year-old William Lee Perswain has a lengthy criminal history of sexual offenses, including violence with weapons, aggravated assault, and indecent acts against minors. He is considered at high risk to reoffend. A description and photo and the prohibitions that he is under are in our online story. The federal minister of justice has ordered a new appeal in a Saskatchewan case following a conviction review. This is the case of Odelia and Naressa Quaisance. In a news release, the federal government says after an in-depth review, the minister found reasonable grounds to conclude that a miscarriage of justice likely occurred in their 1994 convictions. They were convicted of second-degree murder in connection to the death of 70-year-old Anthony Dolph of Campsack and were sentenced to life in prison. If you're traveling on the highway between Saskatoon and Regina this week, keep an eye out for a group of cyclists. A group of police officers from across the province is taking part in a commemorative bike trek over the next 4 days. I'm Venice Ferguson, and that's your news.
7: Good morning, I'm Gregor. Kick Sports. Busy weekend of football ahead. First, the Riders are in BC tonight. Lions' run game has helped them reel off 6 wins in their last 7, so Coach Mace knows they're going to have to shut that down.
11: Corbett, he's a big boy, so you're going to need multiple hats there, but for us, it's 12 guys. It's not just the defensive line or the linebackers. Everybody's got to be accountable.
7: By the way, if you missed the news, Riley Green will headline the halftime show at the Grey Cup this year. To campus, U Perry Challenge Week. The Huskies soccer teams will go head-to-head with Regina, while the Rams will host the Dogs in football. Tomorrow night at SMF Field, the undefeated Thunder are here to face our toppers. Habs draft pick Raiden Klimke is the new captain for the Blades. Tonight they're in PA. Tomorrow it's home opener. They'll have the red carpet, minimum 10 G's in the 50-50. It's home opener. Let's bleed blue, baby. Jays close out the year this weekend. It'll be interesting to see the reception Vladdy gets. He was defending that $500 million contract while he batted 263 this year and just hit 9 home runs. U.S. up 3-2 at the President's Cup, and the Rush picked Keenan prototype Aaron Tegury with the 8th overall pick in the NLL draft yesterday. Season starts November 27th. I'm counting her down. That's the latest from the wide world of sports.
2: Hot one today, 28 degrees and sunny. Tonight, 13 for a low. Not bad. Tomorrow kind of falls off. Saturday's 19 degrees and sunny. Sunday, even colder, 16. So not bad, but you know, getting down there. Right now, the weather just got its license. It's 16 in Saskatoon.
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0: I just want to say a big good morning to everyone out in Birch Hills, everyone out at Christopher Lake, everyone out at Emma Lake. I was hitting the road after the show yesterday, did some shenanigans, if you will, and got some really fun content on the way. I actually posted one this morning from Rosie's Bar in Birch Hills, the 64th episode in the quest to find the most Saskatchewan small town bar. Go check it out. Before Gregor gets to his rant, I just want to give you a warning here. As someone with sensitive eyes, I am very offended by this rant. How dare you, good sir?
1: Oh, come on. Well, I'll get into it then, because, yeah, bust out the ski goggles. It's time for Major League Baseball playoffs.
0: How dare you?
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3: Mark's Auto Body, where are you?
1: Yeah, nothing quite says you've qualified for baseball's postseason like strapping on some ski goggles for a good, safe celebration. Did you see this last night? The White Sox did this. Now, in their defense, the last couple of years, they've lost 100 games, and now they're going to the playoffs. But that's all the more reason to let loose, celebrate like real champs. I want to see you postseason ready, not about to shred a black diamond. And you know, why not just stop at goggles then, eh? Put on a helmet, elbow pads. Don't want to get any bubbly on you guys. Like, I don't want to see your eyes protected. I want to see them watering because you're having such a good time. The time of your life. They make millions of dollars. Risk a little eye irritation, okay? Instead, you guys look like a bunch of accountants walking into the ski lodge in Fernie. You know who doesn't wear those ridiculous goggles? Anyone who's won the Stanley Cup before. There, I just said that.
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0: could ever say. Olivia Rodrigo, Stupid Song, Kick 98, Kickstart Mornings, Happy Friday, TGIF. I was just ranting about how, you know, the baseball players are wearing the ski goggles when they're celebrating with the champagne. It drives me crazy. It's like, come on, you guys. Croker defending them somehow. What's going on over here?
1: Have you ever had champagne in the eye?
2: No.
1: Hurts. Hurts, man. Okay. And they got some big baseball games coming up. Okay. You don't want to lose your best bullpen guy or your shortstop to irritated eyes. Okay, it doesn't sound that bad.
3: See, come on.
1: It doesn't. You need to see. Okay, they're athletes. You need to see.
0: You know what else hurts? Losing. So, you know, get excited. You
2: literally
0: won.
1: Sounds like you've never won anything in your life. You're just jealous. You want to wear the ski goggles once. Okay. As the non-sports fan out of all of us here,
2: yeah.
1: Kira, you get the final vote.
2: Yeah. No, that's a soft thing to do. Like, tell
0: Thank
2: me you've
0: you.
2: Never won anything before in your life.
0: Yeah.
2: No.
0: See, she sees it completely the opposite, but the proper way.
2: That is so outlandish. Even when you first said it, I had a hard time believing that that's real. I thought you were like being sarcastic. No, that's a real thing.
0: Full on like ski goggles.
2: That's crazy. No,
1: that's because they're partying so hard. That's how hard they're partying. They're getting champagne everywhere that they need safety equipment.
2: You should not need PPE to drink a beverage.
1: They're not just drinking it, though. They're spraying it all over the place.
2: That's fine. Like,
0: that's fine. I just showed you the picture of Dustin Brown and the LA Kings winning the Stanley Cup in 2014.
1: They
0: and
1: don't
0: he's
1: have
0: just
1: to play
0: toothless.
1: Anymore, though. They don't have to play anymore, though. They're done.
0: That's another whole thing of how stupid this is. They're celebrating this hard, and they haven't won anything yet.
1: Because baseball regular seasons are a grind. 162 games. Yeah. Like, not a lot of teams make the playoffs. Baseball is just different than hockey, okay? It's just, in a lot of ways, it's very different. Okay, so just...
0: This is starting to spill into basketball, too. I see them starting to... Where's my goggles? Come on.
1: The goggles. They do nothing.
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0: Hey, speaking of being sober, we're doing the Blades game thing Saturday night, right?
1: Mm-hmm.
0: I know you at Blades games, but we got to do the step up for mental health Sunday morning. Are you going to be able to put the beers down for one night, man?
1: No, I'll be just fine. I'll be just fine.
2: Like, can't guys, even stop for one night. Wow.
1: Stop worrying. I'll be okay on Sunday during this 10K step up for mental health run. All right. I'm walking the dog twice a day to prepare.
2: Mm.
1: All right. So mm-hmm. I'm taking yeah. it seriously. All right. But no, Saturday I'm live on location at SMP in yep. the morning.
0: Kay.
1: Stop on by 9 to 1. So I'll probably be eating donuts and all that stuff during the day.
0: Right,
1: and then at night, yeah.
0: yeah,
1: I'll probably have a taco and a bag at Sastel Center, a couple beers.
2: Loaded
1: and,
2: down.
1: Then, yeah, wake up ready to go.
0: The problem is your body has to kind of, what do they call it when it works alcohol through? And
2: metabolize?
0: Yeah, and it works too hard, and it's going to throw you off Sunday morning. I'm just saying, man. I'm
1: but
0: just
1: if
0: trying
1: I
0: to help
1: didn't,
0: you out.
1: It would be a shock to the system, right? It would be like, how come this guy is getting off his normal routine?
2: Where's the beer?
1: And then my body would be way off. Guys, it's just science.
2: Trust
1: I know what
2: process.
1: I'm doing, okay? Again, guys, I was lights out in grade 7 cross country, all right?
0: Yeah.
1: Shout out St. Bernard Elementary School. I was lights out. I finished like 15th one year. I'm good.
2: Wow.
0: Wow. Yeah. Well, you know, we did our spelling bee and you were the grade 6 spelling bee champion. That
2: See
0: didn't
2: that
0: fare
2: went.
0: So well. Yeah,
2: yeah.
0: So I don't know about throwing around the grade 7 run champion.
1: Yeah. If only we had someone manning the spelling bee that did a good job.
0: All right. I'm going to leave it all out there on Sunday. It's
1: no,
0: on.
1: How convenient that we're ending the conversation now. Wow.
0: It's on. Wow. Hey. Sunday. We'll see y'all at the start line. Who else is going to be running with us? Let us know. Step up for mental health. 8,000 runners!

0: That is Dua Lipa on Kick 98. What a sexy morning in Saskatoon. Hey, It's the morning kickstart with Gregor, Kira, and Croker. It's Random Shoutout Friday. We got to give a shout out to the Saskatoon Blades.
1: Yes.
0: We walked into the studio today, went to our desks. We each had a Blades t-shirt, a Blade hat on there. Big shout out to them. Nothing better than a free t-shirt.
2: Yeah.
0: Starting the day with a free t-shirt. Heck yes.
2: Jordy, yeah. Big thanks to him. He was the one to drop those off for us yesterday. And
0: you, I think, are having some hat regrets because we each got hats and then you were like, I don't know, I think I like your hat better. I'm like, I got like 19 Blades hats. Let's switch it up. And now you're like, oh, I like the original hat better.
2: I made the trade, and then like a half an hour later, I was looking at them again, and I'm like, man, I don't know. Maybe I do like the one I originally got.
1: You guys got a hat? What?
0: Oh, sorry. Yes, we did. Oh.
1: Ouch.
0: Gee, awkward.
2: You didn't get a hat?
0: Oh, no.
1: Whatever. I like my t-shirt. It's fine.
0: We got a t-shirt, too, and I don't mind, so. Sorry
1: I see
0: about
1: how
0: that.
1: It is.
2: It's like Jordy.
0: It's like when you order soup, and you're like, oh, I should have got the salad. That's what you're doing right now.
2: Yeah, sorry.

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0: Murphy, Kick 98 Kickstart Mornings. Am I getting any love now on this post
1: here?
2: I think
0: here.
2: You have one.
0: We did our kick picks yesterday, and they were Saskatoon date nights.
1: Mm-hmm.
0: We've posted it now on the socials. We're looking for your votes. Who has the best three dates?
2: So far, me.
0: Yeah, you're running away with it. It's not even...
2: It's not close at all. Gregor, you've won from Nicole.
1: Hey, you got one, man.
0: Nicole, you're cool. My favorite, Nicole. Thank you.
2: And then I think Croker has two
1: better.
2: Or three.
1: I got three.
0: Here's the thing. If you're not voting for me on there, don't even consider it so much as that you're not voting for me, is that you're not voting for a beautiful night out at the Cross Mountain, skating and, you know, some cider. Going to the Clip and Climb. That was another one of mine. The Cave. That's like saying no to The Cave. I don't like that at
1: all.
0: You're
1: just shaming people now for not voting for
2: these people. Want to have
1: classy
2: fun.
1: Move, man. Well, classy move.
0: Well, I got to get the vote somehow.
1: So that was Gregor's team, skating at Crossmount, supper at The Cave, and grip it, clip and climb. Your team, Kira.
2: Yeah, I had Stoked Center, number one. There's so much to do there. Like, you know, you're never bored.
0: Yeah.
2: Then Breakout Escape Room. You're bonding.
0: Mm-hmm.
2: You're locked in
0: fun.
2: A room. That's kind of hot. And then Wet Paint Pottery.
0: It's kind of hot.
1: Sure.
0: Rant, time's up. Did you guys even try to get out, or have you just been getting all hot and heavy in here?
1: My first overall pick, local comedy show, because we have an unreal local comedy scene here.
0: Agreed.
1: Speaking of hot, number two, nudable night.
2: Okay.
1: You each go to your favorite local nudable spot in town, because there's like 33 great nudable spots.
2: Objection.
1: And then you share each one. What?
2: The nudables on a date, you want to be... In front of your date? No.
1: That's how you eat a noodle?
2: Yes. And that's not what
1: how
2: I want.
1: You eat a
2: that's not hot.
1: Yeah.
0: That does
1: what
0: lead,
1: a landis
0: that does
1: thing
0: sound
1: to say
0: hot,
1: over
0: yeah.
1: there. Yeah. I don't know how they eat noodles in Landis, Saskatchewan over there, but that's just eat it normally with anyway, and then the Legion.
0: You want the night to end with a
2: whoa.
0: What the
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9: This is Venice Ferguson with your Saskatoon weather. Sunny and windy today. The wind will become south, 50 gusting to 70 this afternoon, a high of 28. Tonight, becoming partly cloudy, staying windy, gusting to 60 and a low of 13. Tomorrow, sunny, wind west gusting to 50, a high of 19. And sunshine for Sunday, high 16.
0: Saskatoon born, raised, and playing the hottest music on the planet. Kick 98.

0: It's John Party on Kick 98, the morning kickstart with Gregor, Kira, and Croker. Gregor, get the theme music ready because it's Random Shoutout Friday. Shortest theme song ever. Also, might be some copyright infringement there. We don't know.
1: So I think it's keep it short on the down low. That it's not a problem.
0: Keep it on the down low. I want to give a random shout out to all the farmers I saw while driving to PA yesterday, working hard in the fields, in the combines. Well done, farmers. Get that harvest done.
1: Everybody out in the All In for Literacy Day yesterday, I was emceeing all the school kids that came. Sask Milk was there. Chloe, Rider Cheer Team, dancing away. Amber. Blow Creative Arts, she was fantastic. Egg in the Classroom had snakes there for the kids, which they kept asking me to hold, and I said, nah, you leave it for the kiddies there.
2: Are you scared?
1: Oh, for sure I am.
2: Nice. I'm going to shout out Kendra from Afternoons with Kendra. She, every day for the past, like, I don't know, a few days, she keeps throwing fruit to goes at me as she walks by. Is she, like, taking pity on me? I don't know, but it's nice. It's snacks. That's great.
0: I want a fruit to go being thrown at me.
2: Right?
1: No one's done that to me before.
0: Are we talking strawberry fruit to go?
2: It was peach.
0: Oh, man, that's the rare one.
2: I know.
0: Wow.
2: I'm like, where did you find that?
0: You don't want to waste those either.
1: 306-938-9800. All the local shout-outs that come in this morning are in for not only the $200 in kick cash. We've also got, what, tickets to the Craft with Coliseum. We got tickets to
0: Journey
1: on Sunday night. One here from Maddie. Shout out to the Sullivan Automotive Speedway for all the summer fun this year. That's right. Their season wraps.

0: wraps up this weekend, the mayhem.
1: That's tomorrow. It starts at 2 o'clock, I believe. Gates open at 12. That would be an awesome little date night as well. Just throwing it out there.
0: Don't have a name.
2: Honorable mention from Croker again. That's awesome.
0: Don't have a name on this one, but shout out to the moose in the city this week.
1: Yes.
0: Gave many people the opportunity for beautiful wildlife photos.
1: Wow. Some good ones.
0: That was great. Keep them coming. 306-938-9800 is Random Shout Out Friday here on Kick 98.

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0: Happy Friday, friends. It's the morning kickstart with Gregor, Kira, and Croker. Lots going on today and this weekend. You got the Rider game tonight. You got the Huskies versus Rams. You got the Hilltops versus Thunder. You got the Saskatoon Blades in action all weekend long. Friday and Saturday versus PA. The home opener is on Saturday. We started our morning off on a great foot. We got a bunch of freebies from the Saskatoon Blades. They left a bunch of goodies on our desks. Love the free t-shirt I got.
1: I already put mine on.
2: Like, yeah, I noticed that, actually. Man, you're quick with it. I love my shirt, too.
0: Free t-shirts, I think, are the best freebies out there, right?
1: Definitely, yeah.
0: Realistic freebies. Obviously, like, a free boat would be better than a free t-shirt. But, like, when it comes to the freebies that are always at, like, trade booths and stuff like that, I would rather have a free t-shirt over a free hat.
2: Free pen. I love a good free pen.
1: Ooh. The chicken Sask pens with the ballpoint on those, second to none.
0: And the clicker is the little beak. It's so cute. Yeah.
1: Those are good.
0: What about this one? Free sunglasses.
1: Ooh. Yeah.
2: So those are like more personalized, at least for women. Like you want to pick out your sunglasses a little
0: really?
2: Bit.
0: Really?
2: Mm.
1: I got some from, I was at the patch there and Moosehead had some.
0: Yeah.
1: I wear them all the time.
2: Yeah,
1: now.
2: Nice.
1: And you know what? T-shirts, 90% of what I wear are t-shirts that were given to me. I do like a nice, maybe a mug or something too. I'm always drinking. I like the mugs. You know?
0: I'm not about mugs.
2: We
1: no?
2: Got,
1: okay.
0: My wife has like 60 mugs and then 60 water bottles.
2: She probably uses one.
0: No, she uses none. That's the thing. if she used one, I could be like, okay, maybe if it gets lost, she got 59 backups. No, it doesn't even use any of them. Never drinks coffee in the morning and never taking liquids on the road or anything like that.
2: Does she drink anything ever?
0: No, never. No. She's a vampire. She just survives. I'm just kidding. Love you,
1: How
0: Fred,
1: about these
0: so much.
1: Sask Egg producers yesterday gave
2: That's
1: me
2: a
1: these
2: sick freebie.
1: Wristbands.
0: Yeah,
1: here.
0: Free wristbands.
1: I might wear these on the run on the Step Up for Mental Health.
2: Might Sunday. Help you out.
0: I'm just a sucker for anything free, any kind of freebie. Give me a keychain. Give me a. I don't even wear earrings. Give me free earrings. Why not?
1: Like, I'll get my ears pierced.
0: Yeah. Kick 98.

0: back.
1: New pop, new country, Kickstart Mornings. That's Shawn Mendes. Has anybody else voted for my kick picks now on our socials?
2: You actually did get one.
1: Yeah.
2: One more. So now you have two.
3: Sweet. Hey, tied for second, me and you. That's great.
2: Shout out Lane. He said it's Kira by a landslide.
1: Oof.
2: I like that. I like that language.
1: I don't know if it's a landslide, Lane. Hang
2: I'd
1: tight.
2: Say it is.
1: I don't know.
3: Let's backtrack. Let's backtrack a bit. Every Thursday we do kick picks. It's this little 3-round draft that we do. We did the Saskatoon date night kick picks.
1: Mm-hmm.
3: Now, Gregor, you said your team needs explaining. Well, so that's why you think you're losing right now, because on the graphic, it's just the words, and you think it needs to be explained, so I'm going to let you defend yourself
1: here. Okay, well, yeah, my first one was out of Cross Mount. That doesn't really need a lot of explaining, but, you know, it's a nice skate. You get the round of ciders, the flight of them there.
3: Mm-hmm.
1: The one I think that needs explaining is the date night out at the cave. I'm talking, you talk to George, and he gives you, you know, the special room. There's like a booth back there that you get all on your own. It's nice and dark back there. I mean, that's the one that... I mean, you just wrote the cave.
3: Yeah.
1: But I'm talking like the primo spot in the cave.
3: Okay.
1: So I'm just saying. And then the other one, you know, Clip and Climb. That's just the blast of a night. Mm-hmm. We like to get active on date nights.
3: I think you're all over the map here, man. I think that, you know, you got to stay on theme, right? I stayed on affordable and a little old school. I went local comedy show because we have a great local comedy scene. I went Noodle Bowl night. You each go to your favorite Noodle Bowl spot in town because everyone's is different, right? You go to Ngong Ngong and then you go to Mi Hong or something like that. And then I had the Legion as my last pick. Play some shuffleboard, have some $5 pints, like $6 wings. Keep it cheap.
1: That's classic. That's like just an old, regular old. Those are not very classic.
3: Hey, you don't need a lot for a date night, guys. That's the lesson here, all right? Anything can be a date night. It doesn't need to be all, fancy with George giving a Zambuca and stuff like that, okay? No, it can just be a normal night.
2: I don't know, because I also stayed on theme, and it was kind of fancy. It was like Stoke Center, Breakout Escape, Wet Paint Pottery. Like, all those things are super active.
3: You're fancy.
1: You know what? Honestly, if I had to vote, I'd vote for Kira's, too. They are pretty good.
2: Like,
1: the Wet Paint Pottery, that's a different idea.
3: Yeah, when I think of fancy date nights, I'm thinking Wet Paint Pottery.
1: Oh, you get the, you know,
3: it's
1: the ghost.
3: It's great.
1: Yeah, you get the ghost thing going, and you're behind her on the wheel there. And
2: you don't actually
1: sudden,
2: make the pottery. You just paint it.
1: Oh, my love. That song goes
3: Kira's
1: in your
3: not
1: head.
3: Getting the reference. Come on, God, man. She doesn't get any of our references.
1: Well, it was out in the 90s. It wasn't that old.
2: Also, Gregor, I refreshed the post. You're back down to one vote.
3: Oh, they deleted their comments.

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0: Kickstart Mornings, Kick 98. Remember, keep those random shout-outs coming to us on the Secret Rewards text line, 306-938-9800. We're giving away $200 in Kick Cash today. Big thanks to Northern Fireplace. They're sponsoring it this week. The Craft, going to be shown on the big screen. What a great movie. Coliseum Presents. We have tickets to that and tickets to Journey on Sunday. So send those local shout-outs. Speaking of local shout-outs, shout-out to my son. Every Friday, he calls us with a joke. How's it going, my man?
1: Not too much, you.
0: Just rocking the show here. Happy, what do you call it? Freedom Friday?
1: Friday Freedom.
2: Yeah, come on, man. Get it right.
0: Pardon me, I flipped the words around. That was fun doing Meet the Teacher Night thing there yesterday. Hey, I gave your Miss Blosky a random shout out earlier because she's got three kids under the age of three. And teaching all of you rugrats, it's no easy task.
3: Before you get into your joke, I have a question, Hayden. It's Kira. How are you?
1: Good.
3: That's good. Is it not too early for Halloween decorations, Hayden?
1: Oh, no, it's fine. We put out decorations in September.
3: Are you sure? Are you also the guy to, like, put up Christmas decorations before Remembrance Day? Is that you, Hayden?
1: No. I usually put it up in, like, early December.
3: Okay. Well, that's respectable.
0: That one we wait for. Yeah. Halloween, you can't wait for. It's just too exciting. Too much chocolate and candy on the way. Hey?
3: Do you know what you're going to be for Halloween?
1: Yeah. Oh, I don't know yet, no.
3: So you have the decorations that way, you don't know what you're going to be. Hayden, priorities here.
0: All right, pal. Lay your joke on us, dude.
1: How do celebrities stay cool?
0: How do celebrities stay cool?
3: Can I guess? I actually think I know. Is that ruin it?
0: Well, sort of.
3: Okay,
2: like,
3: no, I don't.
2: Are you trying to steal a kid's joke
3: no,
2: right now?
3: No, never mind.
0: Wow.
3: I have no idea, Hayden.
0: Okay, what is it?
1: They have many fans.
0: Oh, they have many fans. I get it now. It took me a second. Mm-hmm. Was that you? What you were thinking, Kira? What? No.
3: No. I mean, no. That was so good.
0: Yes,
3: I would never guess that.
0: Thanks for the joke, buddy.
1: You're welcome. 98.

0: 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Feel good energy.
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15: This is Venice Ferguson with your Saskatoon weather. Sunny and windy today. The wind will become south 50, gusting to 70 this afternoon, a high of 28. Tonight, becoming partly cloudy, staying windy, gusting to 60 and a low of 13. Tomorrow, sunny, wind west gusting to 50, a high of 19. And sunshine for Sunday, high 16.
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1: Feel good energy.

0: It was reported yesterday that Ella Langley and Tucker Wetmore are a thing.
1: Whoa.
0: Ooh, they were spotted holding hands. OMG. Crazy. Again, we don't really care about that stuff, but thought we'd let you know. It's Kickstart Mornings with Gregor, Kira, and Croker. It is Random Shoutout Friday. Cue the music. You're even early with the music. I like it. Dude, I like the enthusiasm.
1: I missed the first one. I'm ready to go now. I like that intro. I love it.
2: It's catchy.
0: I want to give a shout out to the golf course that is just past Christopher Lake. I don't know if you guys have ever heard of this little 9-hole track, Forest Fringe Fairways. I had no idea they were closed for the season before I drove 2 hours to get there. I showed up. It's just in the middle of the woods. Ouch. It's in the middle of the woods. Like, you drive past Christopher Lake, you turn right again, you're there. Mm-hmm. I saw the gate closed, the big "sorry, we're closed" sign on there. I gave them a call, and Bailey, the owner, was like, "Yeah, you're good.
1: Nice.
0: You're good." She's seen my golf videos before, and she was like, "We were waiting for this." So, yeah, pitter-patter, yeah. Buddy. Get out there. Awesome course.
1: Beautiful.
0: It is magical during this time of year with all the leaves and stuff. I mean, it's closed for the season, so you can't golf there. But remember it for next year, all right? If you have kids, like little kids that love golfing, this is the place to golf. So shout-out to them. And then shout-out to the bar at Emma Lake. They have a really good pizza.
1: I've been there before, yeah.
0: Really good pizza, yeah. By the way. Nice.
2: I'll shout-out the rugby teams in Saskatoon. They're heading to Lashburn for a tournament, and go Crems.
0: Is it still called Wild Oats Rugby? What happened
2: to Wild
0: Oats?
2: That is one of the teams.
0: Yeah, that's one of the teams.
2: Yeah,
0: when I was in high school, they were still going on. Okay.
2: Nice.
0: There's more than one team now?
2: Yeah, we have, I don't know, like five, maybe.
0: Back in my day, there was just the Wild Oats Rugby team. And
2: really?
0: Now we got five teams. You love seeing it. Here we go, rugby.
2: Yeah.
1: Speaking of the sports, I'm going to shout out to all the parents and the kids doing their hockey tryouts this weekend. I know they can get a little nervous and, you know, just go out, have a good time, have some fun. Whatever happens, will happen. Going off to the Secret Rewards text line, one here for a shout out to the youth. Farm corn maze at Rostern, which
0: yes.
2: They said, good one.
1: We went past weekend. The amount of stuff to do there is incredible. The hayride, the petting zoo, there's a climbing wall. There's even a huge slide that you go on.
0: There's also like a basketball shooter tutor that is made
2: yes.
0: out of an old grain cart.
2: It's awesome.
0: It is awesome. It gives you the ball back and everything. It's so cool.
1: Plus, they said there is a caramel apple with score bits on it, so
2: oh.
1: Way to go. Speaking of eating, Rebecca says, shout out to the lemongrass pork vermicelli bowl at Nan Yang.
2: Mm-hmm.
1: Had it for lunch yesterday, and it is the best bowl I've ever had, plus great customer service.
0: Everything at that place is good. I love Nan Yang.
1: Keep them coming, 306-938-9800. 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

0: 98. That is Zabe with Downtown. It is Random Shoutout Friday here on Kick 98. I want to give a shout out to the Downtown Business Improvement District.
1: The bid.
0: We were talking about it earlier this week. The job they're doing with the murals in downtown. We're mural city here in Saskatoon. Everywhere. Not just downtown, but on 33rd, Broadway, everywhere. Riversdale. So many great murals. So big shout out to all the local artists, everyone involved with keeping downtown awesome. I want to give a shout out to everyone texting in to the Seeger Awards text line, 306-938-9800. We've been getting a lot of awesome texts this morning. The one that made my day was from Megan here. Megan says, shout out to my new husband, Alan, who makes eggs and hash browns every morning for me because I am not a morning person, but I do love eggs in the morning.
1: Aw, Alan.
0: Aw, here we go, Alan. It sounds like Alan needs to be rewarded with a date night.
1: I would say so.
0: So we're going to give Megan and Alan some journey tickets.
1: Oh, there we go.
0: We got a bunch of prizes to give away for Random Shoutout Friday. Send in a local shoutout. Could be someone living here in the city, could be an awesome business, could be a good muffin you had.
1: I'm going to shout out Lena in the newsroom. She just brought in scones
0: yes.
1: for the whole office. Like,
0: yes.
1: Get real.
0: Not just muffins, not just random squares, scones.
1: Scones, that's fancy.
0: We're keeping it classy here on Kick 98. So shout out to Megan, shout out to Alan. Have fun at the Journey Show this weekend. You got a shout out, you could be winning some Kick Cash. We got $200 up for grabs in Kick Cash as well. 938-9800. I love Random Shout Out Friday. Just
1: it's the best.
0: Positivity on the airwaves, giving people some credits where they may not get some credits. Here's Ariana Grande.

0: Very interesting email we just got here.
1: Ominous.
0: At the Kick 98 studio. Our promotions guy, Dustin, who very much deserves a shout out.
1: It's
0: a random shout out Friday here on Kick 98. That guy does so much stuff behind the scenes that no one ever sees. Shout out to our very own Dustin. He's the man. He sent us an email saying that there's going to be a big concert announcement Monday morning.
1: At 7.
0: Ooh.
1: I know. Who do you think it's going to be? Do you have any guesses?
0: Probably Soul Decision.
1: Probably, yeah.
0: Probably.
1: That was my first guess, actually.
0: It's big in all capital letters, so that means it has to be a pretty big name, so it has to be Soul Decision.
1: I actually love Soul Decision.
0: Who doesn't like Soul Decision, right?
1: There's probably someone
0: I brought
1: there,
0: this up as a joke, but really, I just kind of want to talk Soul Decision. Whenever you go bowling at Eastview or Fairhaven Bowl...
1: Kind of faded, but I feel it all right.
0: They're always playing that song, right? They're always playing that song. The music video is up on the big screens as well. I love Soul Decision. They're the best. Sometimes they get mixed up with the band B4-4.
1: Why?
0: Like the other Canadian band. And I'm like, how dare you sully the good name of Soul Decision with B4-4?
1: Not even the same caliber.
0: Blah. Shout out Soul Decision. We just ruined the announcement. They're coming to town. No, it's not Soul Decision. It's just as cool, though. So make sure
1: Stay
0: you're
1: tuned.
0: Listening.

0: I'm Steve Chisholm, and here's what's kicking around Saskatoon. 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

0: I can't wait for this week to be over and all of this abbreviating nonsense to be done with.
1: This station is supposed to be full of positivity, Clayton. That was not positive.
0: Gregor has been running around getting ready for some videos that he's going to go shoot, but he's back before he leaves. You're even on board with all this abbreviating stuff we've been doing all week? Like, you just said preesh instead of appreciate.
1: Like, instead of being like this cool, long, drawn out, thank you so much, preesh.
2: Yeah, and here's the beautiful thing. You're saying you can't wait for this week to be over. This is just the beginning of us doing all this
0: stuff.
2: This is not the end of the week.
0: New thing that we do every single week, okay? We're done. We're burying the abbreviations after this week. I can't take it.
1: That's unforge. That is super unforge.
0: I'm living a nightmare. Guys, we work in radio, communicating, right? We need to use our power of the English language.
1: We're in radio.
0: Slapping the English language in the face.
1: Brevity, concise.
0: You're being like Kevin Malone from The Office over there. Why use lot word when few word do the trick? No, that's not what we do here, guys. Are the Barrys here, by the way?
2: We talk like people
0: talk.
2: Yeah,
0: Les, come on in here. Come on in, because the Barrys are here with the WCBL trophy here. Les.
3: Yes, sir.
0: Would you call a trophy a trophy ever?
3: No, never.
0: Right? Okay.
3: No, sorry, Kira, love you. I do all these things with you and appreciate that, but I would never go preesh. I would never go troph. I believe in full words, full sentences, no acronyms.
0: Mm-hmm.
3: This OMG stuff, no, hate it. Absolutely hate it.
0: How can you tell
3: I'm a baby boomer, though?
1: Your name is literally Les. Short for something.
0: Oh.
3: That's correct, yes.
1: Oh. Lester.
3: That's because Lester, way back when, was really dweebish, and I was dweebish back in the day.
0: By the way, the contrast between Les and Kira's voice, it's all the same mic. I gotta go up and down, oh my goodness. Oh, but yeah, okay, so yeah, we got a broadcasting legend in here agreeing with me, so I feel validated. This is great.
1: Well, I have Gregor, so.
0: You can
3: two
0: have
3: out of three
0: him.
3: Ain't
0: yeah,
3: bad.
0: You can have them. You can have them. Hey, here's Morgue Walls. There you go. Do you see how ridiculous you sound?
1: M. Wally.
0: That's even.

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19: This is Venice Ferguson with your Saskatoon weather. Sunny and windy today. The wind will become south, 50 gusting to 70 this afternoon, a high of 28. Tonight, becoming partly cloudy, staying windy, gusting to 60 and a low of 13. Tomorrow, sunny, wind west gusting to 50, a high of 19. And sunshine for Sunday, high 16.
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0: That's Gavin Adcock on Kick 98. Let's use our radio powers for some good. On the line with us right now from Sask Tip, we got Cody. I understand you need the public's help in a case here, Cody. Why don't you tell us all about it here?
1: So, yeah, the crime of the month here is from September 5th around 6 p.m. when Melfort conservation officers discovered a spike bull and a cow elk that had been unlawfully harvested on private land without permission. The elk were discovered 3 kilometers south of Highway 41, approximately 30 kilometers southwest of Melfort, which would be between the communities of Mescanaw and Ethelton. Officers discovered that the suspects had dragged both the elk that they shot behind a chunk of bush to avoid being detected. And officers believe that the violation occurred earlier that day or the day before. And obviously that early in September, there was no active elk season on at that time. Some of the meat was taken, but a lot was left to waste as well. There are a lot more cases on our social media pages, so please check them out if you have the time. We're in the busy fall season now, lots of issues going on, so officers really appreciate everyone keeping their eyes and ears open and helping protect the resources by calling that tip line as soon as they see something. Call the toll-free Turn-In Poachers and Polluters tip line at 1-800-667-7561.
0: Well, we appreciate all your hard work over there at Sask Tip, Cody. Have a good day, okay, buddy?
1: You too, Clayton. Appreciate it.
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1: I'm Steve Chisholm, and here's what's kicking around Saskatoon. 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
20: Good afternoon. I'm Lena Iraki with your news for Friday, September 25th. The homeless encampment cleanup was put on hold after protests continued yesterday. Crews had arrived to start cleanup when protesters circled their vehicles and began to shout derogatory comments. Lots 1112 and 1202 19th Street West are on hold until the city and partner agencies plan their next steps. The 301 Avenue K South lot is also on hold after a King's Bench court filing. Notices were provided earlier this month after concerns were raised, with crews on site about twice a week to offer supports and outreach to people in the encampments up until the cleanup date. The Saskatchewan NDP is calling on the Saskatchewan government after the death of Chelsea Bear, a member of Flying Dust First Nation and who was a high-risk 36-week pregnant woman with twins. Bear went to seek medical help on August 10th after experiencing bleeding, but was sent home. She returned to the hospital the next day before being transferred to Saskatoon, delivering a stillborn baby, and then died. After Chelsea Bear's death, the provincial opposition are demanding a full investigation and public release of findings. Today and tomorrow is your opportunity to see what goes on behind the scenes at the Western College of Veterinary Medicine at the University of Saskatchewan. VetVision is held every second year and is organized by third-year veterinary students. There are all kinds of information booths and animal displays and demonstrations. Hours are 9 a.m. to 7 p.m. today and tomorrow. The downtown water main lining project is still happening, with traffic changes coming up along 25th Street East. The closures to the 2nd Avenue and 4th Avenue intersections will be extended by around a week starting on Monday. The closures mean there will be no access to 25th Street East from the surrounding back alleys. Over in sports, at least for last season, the green in the uniforms of the Prince Albert Raiders seemed to serve as kryptonite on the Saskatoon Blades, but will be getting reinforcements tonight as the team's leading scorer from last season, David Lewandowski, is expected to make his return to the Blue and Gold's lineup tonight. The Blades and Raiders renew their rivalry tonight in PA at 7 o'clock. Sister station CJWW has the broadcast tonight starting at 6:45. More hockey in a moment. To football, where the Saskatchewan Roughriders will take on the BC Lions in a critical CFL West Division showdown. Kickoff tonight is 8:30. Over in the Canada West Football Conference, the Saskatchewan Huskies visit the Regina Rams tomorrow afternoon at 2 o'clock. And in the Prairie Football Conference, the Saskatoon Hilltops are home to the Regina Thunder tomorrow night, with kickoff from SMF Field at 7 o'clock. Back to hockey, where preseason action in the NHL continues tonight with four different contests, Winnipeg being the lone Canadian squad in action as they visit Colorado at 6:30. And over in baseball, the Toronto Blue Jays begin their final series of the 2026 season tonight when they open a three-game homestand against the Cincinnati Reds. Over in weather, today sunny, wind south gusting to 50, increasing to gusting to 70 early this afternoon, high of 28. Tonight clear, becoming partly cloudy this evening, wind southeast gusting to 60 and a low of 13. Tomorrow sunny, wind west gusting to 50 in the afternoon and a high of 19. Right now it's 25 degrees in Saskatoon. I'm Lena Iraki, and that's your news.
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One of the biggest beauties to come out of Prince Albert, that is Josh Stumpf on Kick 98. Another giant beauty from Prince Albert, Donnie Pronto. He's joining the show in about half an hour to talk about something awesome. I don't want to ruin the surprise for you, so I won't. Let's keep the PA talk going, shall we? Blades versus Raiders tonight and tomorrow. A home and home for the best rivalry in the WHL. If you don't want to drive out to Prince Albert tonight to cheer on the Blades, no worries. We got you. The man, the myth, the less Lazarick, the best voice in the WHL. He's got you covered on our sister station, CJWW, starting at 6:45. Here's Priceless. Kick

Happy Friday, friends. That is Russell Dickerson on Kick 98. My name's Croker. The one thing I don't like about the internet, well, actually, there are many things I don't like about the internet, but number one on that list, you don't know what's fake and what's real anymore. Hey, what's a real thing and what's just AI or clickbait or rage bait or a marketing stunt, a marketing gimmick? Case in point, that Kraft Dinner Soda thing today, you probably have seen a few photos about Kraft Dinner Soda. That's real. Apparently, that's legit. I thought that was someone in their parents' basement just making AI memes. No, apparently that's a real thing you're going to be able to buy. Kraft Dinner Soda. You guys, I love cheese. If you've ever seen me, you probably already put two and two together, hey? Oh, that guy loves cheese. You can just tell. It takes a lot for me not to like something cheese-related. This? No, thank you. No, thank you. Cheese lovers everywhere have never said, you know what, I love this cheese, but it would be much better in soda form. That has never been said ever.

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2: Hey there, it's Derek Chesney here at the Saskatoon Crime Stoppers. This week on Crime Stoppers Unmasked, we're asking for the public's help in identifying a suspect who assaulted and uttered threats of death towards a local cab operator. On July 21st, 2026, at 9:30 in the evening, a cab operator picked up a fare in the 1300 block of Central Avenue at a local bar. The fare was extremely intoxicated, and an argument ensued between him and the operator. The suspect then proceeded to viciously attack the operator, punching him in the head multiple times, hitting him in the neck with a bottle of alcohol, and grabbing him by the throat. In the midst of the attack, the suspect told the operator repeatedly that he was going to kill him. The cab operator, fearing for his life, was able to get out of the vehicle and flag down a passerby for help to call 911. Description of the suspect: male in his late 50s, early 60s, gray receding hair with a white mustache and sideburns. He was wearing a blue plaid shirt, blue jeans, and white runners. The suspect gave the name Steve when the cab was ordered. Watch for photos and video of the suspect on Facebook, Instagram, and our homepage. Do you have information about this crime or who is responsible? 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Tips are completely anonymous. We don't want your name, we just want your assistance. Saskatoon Crime Stoppers. 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

0: back to you.
1: The unofficial mayor of Prince Albert joining us on the line. The people's mayor. We got Donnie Peronto, Prince Albert legend, joining us. How's it going, man?
2: I'm still laughing.
3: That's not true? What?
2: Oh, man. That's good. That's flattering, buddy. I appreciate that. But me and politics don't mix. We're good.
1: I know. We're here to talk about the Saskatchewan Indigenous Music Awards. They're coming up Saturday, October 3rd at the E.A. Rawlinson Center. All the info. The five W's here, Donnie.
2: The five W's. Okay. It's in Prince Albert. It's at the E.A. Rawlinson Center. If you want more information, you can go to our website at skima.ca. We have George Canyon coming in this year. Last year we had Charlie Major, so we have George Canyon coming in this year. We're so excited for that. We have an 8-piece band. We're handing out 11 pieces of hardware that night for Indigenous artists all across Saskatchewan in every genre you can think of. And we're so excited.
1: And are you going to be on the stage doing some fiddling as well?
2: I'll be on the stage as the band leader.
1: Let's go.
2: Yes, and I'll also be performing with the band. And this all started about 6 years ago in my head to start an organization to bring recognition to the Indigenous music in Saskatchewan, and no better way than to have an award show just for them. And people have asked the magic question, do you ever think of going across Canada with this? And I say right now, no. I'd rather focus just on Saskatchewan. And if people want to follow what we're doing in other provinces, take the reins. You follow what we do. Take care of your own backyard is what I've always done.
1: I get so fired up listening to Donnie, by the way. I am inspired as heck right now. Let's go.
2: Hey, maybe I should run for mayor. I don't know. Maybe I'm onto something here.
1: S-K-I-M-A.ca.
2: It all started right here, people.
1: Yeah. S-K-I-M-A.ca. That's the website to get more information, right?
2: You betcha. You just reach out to them. And but feel free if you want to call the A. Rawlinson Center. And ticket price, guys. We kept the ticket price way down. $20 for adults. It's $15 for seniors and students. And anybody 12 and under, I think it's $10 or something like that.
1: Donnie, you're an absolute gem. Thanks for joining the show.

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12: I'm Lena Iraki with your Saskatoon weather. Today, sunny. Wind south gusting to 50, increasing to gusting to 70 earlier this afternoon and a high of 28. Tonight, clear.

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1: That is Benson Boone on Kick 98. Sunday. You got Dallas Smith with his old bandmates Default at the Capitol. I don't know why I did that in my monster truck rally voice. Sometimes it's fun to just bust that out, hey? Sunday. Default at Capitol Music Club, downtown Saskatoon. Be there. I'll never do that again. I'm sorry. That was annoying. Anyway, the guy we were just talking about, here's Dallas Smith, Kick 98.

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Happy Friday, friends. That is Tebe on the new Kick 98. My name is Croker. It is Random Shout Out Friday here on Kick 98. Cue the music. I got to give a shout out to Rosie's out in Birch Hills. I was out there yesterday filming some videos. Episode 63, actually, in the quest to find the most Saskatchewan small town bar, Rosie's KG Bar and Grill in the old hotel right on the main drag in Birch Hills there. Birch Hills has not one, but two grain elevators. In a town that size, oh boy, they mean business. Rosie's has this awesome rule, no backward hats allowed. If you wear your hat inside of Rosie's and it's backwards, she takes it from you and puts it on the wall of shame. I posted the video and so many people in the comments are like, yeah, my hat's up there. My hat's up there. And they're not even mad. They're like, I knew the rules. I just blew it that day. If you're looking for a classic small town bar experience, mosey on by Birch Hills. Here's Bailey Zimmerman. Why?

It's time for one of my world-famous impressions, friends. Happy Friday. Thanks for listening to Kick 98. My name's Croker. Okay, world-famous might be a bit of a stretch. Provincially famous impressions. Okay, even that's a bit of a stretch. East side of Saskatoon, famous impressions. Here we go. Here's my impression of everyone on planet Earth when they check their bank account online or on the app or whatever, and there's a little bit less than you expected there to be in there. Here's my impression of everyone checking their bank account, and there's less than expected in there. Here we go. 3, 2, 1. Oh, wait, what? Huh? And scene. I didn't say it was a long impression. That's a pretty accurate impression right there. Hey, when you think there's like 40 more dollars in there, you check it and you're like, oh, wait, what? Huh? You do the scrolling thing, you go on the previous purchases. That happened to me this morning. Thought I had some extra money in there, but no, Netflix raised their prices. Again, classic Netflix. It's like $27 a month for Netflix right now. What are we doing? What are we doing? Like, we have lost the plot with streaming services. Every single one now is like $27. Add it all up. You get like 3 or 4 of those bad boys. It's way more than cable back in the day. What are we doing? What are we doing?

0: I'm Steve Chisholm, and here's what's kicking around Saskatoon. 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
1: That's Tyler Shaw on the new Kick 98. Happy Friday, friends. My name's Croker. It is the best time of year to do some highway driving. Why? Well, because it's harvest time, and that means you're probably going to see a combine or two out there in the fields. And that's just a nice treat when you're driving. Hey, oh, look, a combine. Huh. I saw like 11 farmers in the fields working hard on the combines. I hit the combine lottery yesterday while I was driving to Prince Albert. Like an hour and 15 minute drive, I'm seeing 11 combines. It was awesome. Best drive ever. This weekend, make sure you're getting out and about, doing some highway driving, visiting these small towns that are just outside of Saskatoon. I've said it before and I'll say it again. That's the best way to spend a lazy Saturday, exploring some of these small towns, going to the museums, going to the bakeries, going to the small town bar, checking out the rink. There's so many gems scattered around the Saskatoon area. You just got to know where to look.

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11: I'm Lena Iraki with your Saskatoon weather. Today, sunny. Wind south gusting to 50, increasing to gusting to 70 earlier this afternoon and a high of 28. Tonight, clear, becoming partly cloudy this evening. Wind southeast gusting to 60 and a low of 13. Tomorrow, sunny. Wind west gusting to 50 in the afternoon and a high of 19. Sunday, sunny, high 16.
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My co-hosts, Gregor and Kira, have been calling that guy, Morgan Wallen, Morgie Walls, because this week they decided to abbreviate every single word just to tick me off. Like, instead of saying appreciate, Kira has been saying preesh. Like, what is that? What are we doing? Come on, preesh? Really? Algorithm she called algo? I can kind of get behind that. Algo is kind of a cool word, but I mean, station. She said stache. This abbreviating words thing, it has gone way too far. Way too far. Just save the words. You're saving yourself like 2 seconds. Come on, guys. My name's Croker. I'm Audi 5000. Kendra's coming in next. Tomorrow, though, going to be live on location at SMP 9 to 1. Come on down. Say hi. It's wild how you just know what I'm talking about with three letters. Hey, SMP. It's not Sarnia Mounted Police. No, Saskatoon Motor Products, obviously, right? Have a good one. See you tomorrow. Here's Alex Pratt.

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Tyler Joe Miller on Saskatoon's hottest music, Kick 98. How's it going, friends? This is Kendra joining you this afternoon, giving away some more Kick cash. $200 brought to you by Northern Fireplace. It's Friday, so let's roll right along with those random local shout-outs. Yeah, pass yours along, 306-938-9800 for your chance to add something to your wallet.

Ooh, that wind really picking up this afternoon, seeing quite a few leaves blowing off the trees. It's that time of year, I guess, but more excited to see the dust flying this time of year. Harvest really, truly getting going, especially around dusk. You can really see all of the dust in the air, people out in fields, and looks oh so good, especially considering this weekend, we got the harvest moon.

0: 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On September 5th at approximately 6 p.m., Milford conservation officers discovered a spike bull and cow elk on private land about 30 kilometers southwest of Milford. The elk had been dragged behind a bush to avoid detection. There was no active elk season in the area. To report this or other wildlife-related crimes, visit kick98.com.
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Saskatoon's hottest music, Kick 98 with Kendra. One of those great rivalries, Blades versus Raiders. That's right. The Bridge City Boys are in PA tonight, tomorrow, back home. First game at home, and it is going to be a big one. So many reasons to join in on the fun tomorrow afternoon. It all gets going outside of SaskTel Center. And make sure you drop by, say hello to our Kick 98 street team, because, well, PBR has given us some tickets to give away. So stop by, say hello, potentially get yourself some free PBR tickets for October 23rd as well.

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15: I'm Lena Iraki with your Saskatoon weather. Today, sunny. Wind at south gusting to 50, increasing to gusting to 70 earlier this afternoon and a high of 28. Tonight, clear, becoming partly cloudy this evening. Wind at southeast gusting to 60 and a low of 13. Tomorrow, sunny. Wind west gusting to 50 in the afternoon and a high of 19. Sunday, sunny, high 16.
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Tame Impala with Jenny on the new Kick 98. My name is Kendra, and I thought, okay, we've got well over a month before Halloween. I don't have to worry too much about my costume. Oh no, holiday creep is very real. I was instructed on Tuesday that I have to have a costume ready to go for October 13th. That feels like such a rush. Anybody else have an old reliable costume they can always pull out last minute just in case anything like this happens? Thankfully, my old reliable is Ryder Fan. Always goes down a treat. Just break out a jersey, a little bit of green face paint, and you're good to go. Left

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This is Kendra. Happy Friday. If you miss Kickstart mornings or you need your reminder, here you go. It is Shoutout Friday, and I've been waiting all week to share some kudos to my niece who got her license earlier this week on her first try. No longer needing to call up grandma, drive her to town for hockey games, so I'm excited for both of them. What is something that excites you? Pass along your Friday random local shout out chance to win $200 kick cash. A big thank you to Northern Fireplace for helping us out with that. Pass along at 306-938-9800.

0: 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We're talking Music Day in Canada, and that's coming up already tomorrow.
1: It is tomorrow. People can come and kick it at Gather Local Market and Market Square. A full day of music for them to enjoy, featuring all local musicians.
0: It doesn't get any better than that.
1: I know. And the weather is going to be fabulous.
0: So. I was going to say, first weekend of fall, you got great weather, you got great local artists all getting together.
1: Food and beverage stuff inside Gather Local Market will be running. We'll have the outdoor market so you can get some veggies, get some jams and jellies. Canto hot sauce will be there as well. I think there's facial lessons going on inside. And so, you know, we are one of 18 communities across the country, thanks to Lemon Entertainment. They're producing those all across the country. And then Bloom Entertainment right here, local, Saul Shabbat has actually helped us program the entertainment. And we got a lineup of 7 bands that are going to be absolutely spectacular.
0: And they're going to keep it rolling throughout the day. So when does it all get going?
1: Yeah, it all starts at noon. It's going to be a surprise who will kick things off.
0: Okay.
1: But, you know, some of the bands will be Funk Joint, the Bon Vivants, Eliza Doyle, Izzy Parker, Addie Rylan, and Rebecca are also out there. Again, all local musicians. They're all fabulous. It's going to be a tremendous lineup. We'll have some picnic tables and whatnot out, but we're encouraging people, bring your lawn chair, bring your blanket. Mm-hmm. Set it out, have a beverage, something to eat, enjoy some great music.
0: Exactly. While the weather is good, still get out and enjoy some outside music.
1: You get a nice bite to eat, something to drink, you sit at the picnic table or in your lawn chair, and you're going to hear fabulous local music all day long.
0: And another big question, do you need tickets? Can you just walk up?
1: This is totally free all day. All they got to do is show up. Come as you are and just show up and have a great time. Again, it's an opportunity, and this is one of the great things with Lemon Entertainment. And of course, we have support from SAS Music and Creative Saskatchewan to put this stuff on, right? But all of these acts are coming in. They are being rewarded for their performances. But it's a free event for the community to come and just show their support for local musicians.
0: Exactly. Reason after reason after reason you want to join in down at Gather Local Market tomorrow.
1: You betcha.
0: Awesome. Well, I appreciate you letting us all know about Music Day in Canada.
1: Look forward to seeing everyone out there. They can go to Gather Local Market website to try to get some of the information if they need it.
0: Perfect. Well, thank you so much.

0: I'm Steve Chisholm, and here's what's kicking around Saskatoon. 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

Kick 98 with Kendra. I'm a big fan of the way Mother Nature has been treating us lately. Yes, we got a lot of wind out there this afternoon, but it is still 28 degrees. Yes, please and thank you. Let's keep that rolling, especially heading into the first weekend of fall here. A lot going on all around town. Even tonight, Kickstart Mornings, they're talking about the fact that a lot of people, you know, throughout the summer months, bring the TV out onto the deck, maybe up out at the lake, watch the Rider game out there, and you can still keep doing that. Though, heads up, they're in BC tonight. It's going to be a later one. Kickoff is at 8:30. So if you're catching the Rider game outside tonight, make sure you get the bug spray ready to go.

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15: I'm Lena Iraki with your Saskatoon weather. Today, sunny. Wind south gusting to 50, increasing to gusting to 70 earlier this afternoon and a high of 28. Tonight, clear, becoming partly cloudy this evening. Wind southeast gusting to 60 and a low of 13. Tomorrow, sunny, wind west gusting to 50 in the afternoon and a high of 19. Sunday, sunny, high 16.
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Think Is You Drunk on the new Kick 98. This is Kendra. Riley Green, we now know he's going to be rocking the Grey Cup halftime show November 15th in Calgary. And after the news dropped, oh, a lot of very excited responses. It's going to be a great time. A lot of people also going, okay, but where are the Canadian performers? Well, we also found out that yesterday we're going to be seeing performances from Sarah McLachlan. She will be performing the national anthem. Members of Blue Rodeo will be making a special performance, and pregame festivities will include the James Barker Band. All of that plus a flyby by the Snowbirds as well. So now I guess we just have to wait and see. Will the green and white, will the Riders be playing this year?

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11: Concern is growing in the Riversdale and Pleasant Hill neighborhoods as the dismantling of a growing encampment is put on hold. What concerns are being raised among people in the area and a nearby school?
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on Saskatoon's hottest music, Kick 98. This is Kendra joining you in the 4 o'clock hour. I don't even know if I could list all of the professions, all of the people, pet owners who swear they can tell when a full moon is on the way. How many days in advance? Hard to say, but yes, the full moon will be out on Saturday night. And if things go a little sideways, sure, yeah, maybe to be expected, but at least it is a beautiful one. It's going to be the harvest moon.

Maroon 5 on the new Kick 98. Kendra joining you, and payphones not completely obsolete. I've actually seen quite a few of them, perhaps because they kind of stick out, especially kind of touristy spots. I know there's still one on Main Drag at Waskasu, right by the old post office there. And I know this specifically because it seems to be a great photo op for a lot of my friends' kids. In fact, the one, her little boy has to stop by it every time they pass by. I am shocked he knows what it is. But then again, maybe it's just the rest of us around going, oh, cool, they still have those.

0: 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Everything you could want, including a great deal.
1: Friday afternoon traffic around Saskatoon, much of what you would expect. Of course, you've got the trouble zones along Circle Drive, right around the 108th Street overpass where construction continues. And Circle Northing. Yeah, a lot of slow going zones. And as well, Idlewild all throughout the downtown and especially around the Polytechnic. So if you have any updates on other trouble zones around Saskatoon, any other hiccups you're noticing, pass it along through the Seeger Wards text line at 306-938-9800.
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Naomi Sharon, Was It Ever Love on the new Kick 98. My name is Kendra. Excited because last week, pumpkin pies officially landed in Saskatoon. And I phrase it like that because a lot of them are about the same size as a flying saucer. Well, now I got a message from one of my friends. She was on the lookout. Cranberry ginger ale also now being spotted. Let's go. I know pumpkin spice lattes, that's kind of the seasonal drink. For me, no. It is all about the cranberry ginger ale. Sarkhan hates to see me coming with bags of cans after cans after cans. Okay, that's maybe a bit of an exaggeration, but right now especially, I'm a little under the weather. So, yeah, ginger ale, it's going to hit.

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14: This is your Kick 98 weekend weather forecast. Partly cloudy and windy tonight, low 13. Mix of sun and cloud to start off the day tomorrow. That'll be followed by sunshine and more windy conditions, high of 19. A few clouds tomorrow night, low 5. Then on Sunday, sunny 17.
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0: Hello.
1: Hi, is this Brittany?
0: Yeah.
1: Hi, Brittany. This is Kendra from Kick 98.
0: Hi.
1: How's it going?
0: Good, you?
1: Not too bad. Just passing along your shout out to everyone competing this weekend in Saskatoon with the KCRA Rodeo.
0: Oh, thank you.
1: Are you competing?
0: No, I'll be there watching, though.
1: 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In the crowd watching it this weekend and, well, heading into the weekend, you just earned yourself $200 kick cash courtesy of Northern Fireplace.
0: Woo! Thank you so much.
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0: It's Neil Towns on the new Kick 98. This is Kendra, and I'm joined by one of our Blades boys in the office, Jackson Emery. Of course, our other Blades boy, Les Lazarick. He's in Prince Albert tonight.
1: In Prince Albert, ready to watch the Blades take on the Raiders, and he probably has way more knowledge of the team than I do. For the team this year, you know, we could say we're even, but if you want to know something 30 years ago, Les is definitely the guy to talk
0: to. Yes, 110%. But, I mean, there has been a lot going on for the team this year. I mean, yesterday, huge announcement, brand new captain.
1: Les and I talking behind the scenes, we figured would have been shocked if it was someone else. There's a lot of leadership potential on that team, and really I think anyone could have walked away with it, but I do think Braden Klimke is the obvious choice, and he's going to be really the backbone of the D-Core like he was last year. He was named the team MVP, mm-hmm. which, I mean, that goes a long way, especially with some returning players coming back and a mix of some rookies there as well. Every team kind of dealing with it. But yeah, Braden was the obvious choice, and you heard everyone saying that he was the obvious choice, and they are happy that he was named captain.
0: Oh yeah, you can tell there's a lot of excitement, especially our post on the Kick Facebook page yesterday. People just loving this, right?
1: He's a fan favorite in the dressing room, but he's just a fan favorite among the entire blue and gold fan base. I mean, he's steady on the back end. He's a smooth skater. I mean, anybody that's wanting to learn how to skate, just watch Braden Klimke. He is just a smooth as butter out there.
0: Like butter. And speaking of favorites, I hear that there's another name that's returning.
1: David Lewandowski, they announced today. He was in the lineup, actually, I believe last night for the Edmonton Oilers in the preseason game in Vancouver, and one of the few players that were returned to their junior team. So Lewandowski coming back to the blue and gold. And after the first weekend, I believe the Blades are top three, if not top in the league for most goals scored. So already a potent offense is going to be getting their leading scorer back from last season. So he is not in any way, shape, or form going to hurt this team going forward. That yep. just makes their top six, even top nine, look that much more dangerous.
0: Yeah. And of course, they got a game tonight in Prince Albert. You can catch it on our sister station, CJWW, and tomorrow, the big home opener.
1: Big home opener, same time, 6:45 on CJWW. I'll be in the booth as Les's color commentator for all home games again this season. We're excited to get back and rolling, and fingers crossed that everything goes well tonight, but looking forward to seeing a packed SaskTel Center tomorrow.
0: You got that right. Sea of blue and gold.

New Mama, Lady Gaga, and Bruno Mars, Die With a Smile on the new Kick 98. This is Kendra in the 5 o'clock hour here on September 25th, 925. That's right. It's Dolly Parton Day. And after the icon's passing last month around the globe, a lot of people decided, yes, they were going to celebrate her work, her songs, her incredible philanthropic work, her legacy here today. And we also found out recently that one of her final works will be a duet with Bono from U2. Turns out that she joined him on some vocals back in June. Now, thankfully, she was able to hear the song before her passing, gave the seal of approval. So this song will be included in U2's upcoming album, due for release in November.

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New Kick 98 with Kendra. I know it is an absolutely stunning Friday heading into the weekend, but already I got Monday on my mind. Can you blame me? We got some exciting news. That's right. Another major concert announcement coming up 7 a.m. Monday morning. Make sure you're listening to Kickstart Mornings to find out who's coming to town next.

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2: This is your Kick 98 weekend weather forecast. Partly cloudy and windy tonight, low 13. Mix of sun and cloud to start off the day tomorrow. That'll be followed by sunshine and more windy conditions, high of 19. A few clouds tomorrow night, low 5. Then on Sunday, sunny 17.
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4: 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Kick Cash could be coming to you. 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
11: Concern is growing in the Riversdale and Pleasant Hill neighborhoods as the dismantling of a growing encampment is put on hold. What concerns are being raised among people in the area and a nearby school?
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1: Shania Twain and Billy Currington, Party for Two on Saskatoon's hottest music, Kick 98. This is Kendra. I know different people have opinions on when the weekend officially gets going, right? I think today, at least, that song started playing. Oh, yeah. The weekend is now officially here. And from one artist who really only needs one name, Shania, now onto another. It's Miley.
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